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7: The top stories this hour. The Chancellor is expected to suspend tariffs on food items like chocolate and biscuits later. Rachel Rees will unveil her plans to tackle the cost of living crisis. The plans include giving children free bus passes during the month of August. She says her number one priority is to help people through the cost of living crisis.
8: This is all about trying to help families with the cost of living. We recognise that things are tough. Inflation has come down, but I recognise that things are still tough for families.
7: Elon Musk's company SpaceX could become the first company to make a $1 trillion debut on the stock market. It's one of the most anticipated share sales in history. Some social media platforms have agreed to introduce new anti-grooming measures following pressure from the media regulator. Snap, Meta and Roblox will tighten controls on who can contact children online. Plans to expand nursery places will fall short, according to the latest research. The Sutton Trust says limited space and rising costs mean the government won't be able to meet its target to significantly expand provision. Unai Emery says Aston Villa's Europa League triumph is just the start of success at the club. They beat Freiburg 3-0 in Istanbul to end their 30-year wait for a trophy. Emery says he won't stop pushing for more glory.
9: We are enjoying each moment and we are working hard to achieve improves and to get this trophy is one strong step forward we are doing.
7: There will be an open top bus trophy parade through Birmingham this afternoon. A new study suggests 1 week of radiotherapy is just as effective as a 3 week course for some breast cancer patients. Researchers at the Institute of Cancer Research say their 10-year clinical trial found cutting treatment from 15 sessions to 5 delivers the same level of cancer control. The trial followed more than 4,000 patients for a decade after treatment. From Sky News, I'm Faye Rollins.
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1: Right, 6:30, it's Thursday, and welcome to Wake Up with Smithy and Shaz.
2: Hiya.
1: There she is. You sound bright this morning.
2: Do I?
1: You do. Wide awake this morning.
2: Do
1: I? You don't look wide awake, but you sound wide awake. That's the important thing on the radio.
2: It's an illusion. It's the theatre of the mind, isn't it? The old radio.
1: Yeah. We're actually just sitting here in our pyjamas and hair all over the place. Rollers
2: that's
1: in your case, yeah.
2: I don't need rollers. This is so natural.
1: Well, yeah.
2: All this mess of a hairdo. I wouldn't even call it a hairdo.
1: All natural. It's all hair the place. That's what it is. All over the place. I'm kidding. You've got good hair. Got good head of hair.
2: Thank you.
1: I've got
2: so
1: too good a head of hair.
2: Have you? Is there such a thing?
1: Yeah. You'll have noticed by the appearance that I still haven't been for a haircut yet.
2: I was just about to say that. You've still not got your hair cut.
1: Still. Sorry about that.
2: Oh. I feel you should let it all hang loose.
1: You think so?
2: See how the wind blows. See how where it takes you. You know, to go all hippie. Why not? Into the summer.
1: Exactly.
2: We're getting nice weather this week coming.
1: End up looking like Shaggy from Scooby Doo, but never mind.
2: Yeah.
1: What's wrong with that?
2: Just don't get your toes out. Don't wear sandals.
1: We spoke about crusty hooves yesterday, didn't we? We're not going down that road again.
2: No, too early.

0: It is Keen Ed, somewhere only we know here at Central FM. 20 minutes to 7 Thursday morning. Smithy and Shaz looking after you once again. You were telling me earlier, now obviously me, myself and Brad were usually on the opposite ends of the day, so we don't see each other all that much. But you were telling me that he's back in the country today, apparently.
1: I think so. I didn't really pay attention because, let's be honest, he was off to sunny climes and I wasn't slightly irked that he was leaving me.
0: He kind of zoned out a wee bit.
1: I did zone out because I'm not interested in listening to your wonderful next few days you're going to have away in hot, sunny, fantastic climes. But I have a vague recollection that he said he might be home
0: today.
1: He is home today. But I might have made that up.
0: Is there a worse feeling in the world, right? You see, when you've been on an amazing holiday or you've been on holiday, coming back to the airport and stepping off the plane for the first time and thinking, oh, here we go again.
1: I know. However, even though today's a little bit rainy, you know, by the weekend, he's picked the best week because it's going to be back to sunny again, isn't it? Yeah, he's going to be wearing his Bermuda shorts and his Hawaiian shirt at the weekend and just feel like it's the same.
0: Well, maybe, yeah, apparently.
1: Apart
0: apparently,
1: from maybe the lack of sea.
0: Apparently we're in for a spell of good weather, so that'll be good, yeah.
1: There you are. There I'm you banking go. On it, by the way. I bought plants yesterday.
0: So. Oh, you didn't, did you?
1: I did, in anticipation, because I thought there'd be a big rush on them at the supermarket. I thought I'm going to get in there early. So it better be nice so I can plant them out.
0: But surely they need a wee bit of water as well, these plants. Kind of just solely rely on sunshine.
1: Yeah, but I've stuck them. Yeah, I water them. I've got like a hose and that. I know what I'm doing here.
0: You do.
1: Don't try and catch me out.
0: I know. When it comes to all things green fingers, you know, I'm way behind on you there. Let me tell you.
1: They need water, definitely.
0: Absolutely. Here's Cammy Barnes, Central FM.

0: Jeremy Barnes, Highland Runaway here at Central FM, 6:45. I got the hard one on the way in a couple of minutes' time. Have the Boffins delivered the envelope this morning with the question in it, Shaz?
1: Yeah, they have.
0: Yeah, they have.
1: It's a very serious process.
0: It's a very serious process. You went very serious there.
1: I know.
0: Been delivered.
1: The gravity of the moment, you know, it's the handover of the hard one.
0: Yes.
1: You know. It does. It takes a certain gravitas.
0: Yeah, I've seen it in your eye.
1: A certain stature.
0: Yes, I do have it. Yeah. You're not getting to see it. Thank you very much.
1: No.
0: We'll hear it in a couple of minutes' time, though. After Everything But The Girl. And Travel With Shaz as well in a couple of minutes' time.
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1: 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I've checked all your main routes in and around the Forth Valley, and so far so good this morning. Nothing to report at the moment, but we'll keep an eye on it. And if you spot anything when you're out and about this morning, you can always call us on the Central FM jam line, 0330 838 1031.
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0: It's Everything But The Girl It's Missing here at Central FM. 7 minutes away from seven. Time for the hard one this morning. And, well, the question's been delivered. It's over you to now deliver it to us, Shaz.
1: All right, then.
0: Okay.
1: Here we go. Here we go. Brace yourselves.
0: I'm braced.
1: In a survey, what did 15% of people say they would do first if they became the boss at work?
0: Oh, that'd be good.
1: Well, it's quite a lengthy, hard one this morning, right? In a survey, what did 15% of people say they would do at first if they became the boss at work?
0: Interesting. Okay.
1: Isn't it?
0: Number of ways to get in touch. You can WhatsApp us, 0330-838-1031. You can text us as well, by the way. Start your message with Central. Give us your answer. Leave your name, of course. Send it off to 81400. Or there is the Central FM app as well, Shaz.
1: Oh, honestly, it's magnificent. Your life will never be the same again if you get that.
0: Quite literally.
1: Guaranteed.
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1: I know.
0: You'll love it. Give us a question one more time then, Shaz.
1: Okay, in a survey, what did 15% of people say they would do first if they became the boss at work?
0: All right, have a think about it. I'm certainly going to have a think about this one. It's a head-scratcher this morning. We'll be visiting around about 7:30.
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0: Lewis Capaldi, Stay Love here at Central FM. 2 minutes away from seven. I keep your answers coming in for the hard one. While you do that, Andrew Baxter has the very latest news next.
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16: Clacks Council say there is no clear timescale on when residents affected by ground movement in Coles Norton can return home. People in 30 homes on Benbuck View were told to leave after reports of several unsafe structures. The issue is now in the hands of the Mining Remediation Authority. Residents are being offered support. A local MP has called for investment in Grangemouth to speed up. More than 400 workers at the petrochemical plant were made redundant last year after the site closed down. The UK government pledged £200 million for the area 15 months ago. But Alouette and Grangemouth MP Brian Leishman says there needs to be action.
17: Let's get these new, green, clean, future industries into Grangemouth. But do it quicker. It has taken far too long.
16: A report says there were significant construction defects in the building of Maddiston Primary School. £14 million of repair work is needed after the school was badly damaged during Storm Eowyn last year. A Falkirk Council report has criticised the initial building of the school. A Partick Thistle hosts St Mirren in the first leg of their Premiership playoff tonight. After finishing second bottom in the Premiership, St Mirren are fighting to keep their top flight status.
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16: Cloudy with a few showers today across the Forth Valley and highs of 19 degrees Celsius. That's the latest. I'm Andrew Baxter.
1: Wake up with Brad and Shaz. Brad and Shaz.
0: Right, 3 minutes past seven, Thursday morning, and wake up with Smithy and Shaz this week. Morning, Shaz.
18: Hello, good morning.
0: And he's joined us finally. Good morning, Andrew Baxter.
4: Good morning.
0: I say finally, it's always nice when Andrew joins us, don't you think? There's always like a... It's almost like a relief in the studio. It's like... Andrew's here. Everyone's going to be fine. Andrew's here.
18: He breaks the tension, doesn't he, between you and I?
0: What do you say there's tension between...
18: There's always an atmosphere.
0: You think so?
18: No, I'm kidding.
0: I was going to say you ain't seen nothing yet if you thought that was the case. Believe you me. Right, Blur and Kings of Leon on the way fairly soon. Plus, entertainment news in the next 10 minutes.

0: It is Blur, and There's No Other Way at Central FM. 11 minutes past 7. You were enjoying that there, Chaz. You like a bit of Blur, don't you?
1: I was jumping around in my Adidas Superstar there. Lovely.
0: Lovely. How many times have you seen Blur, by the way? Have you seen them?
1: I've never seen them. I've seen Oasis loads, apart from this recent time, but I've never actually seen Blur.
0: Can you imagine that?
1: And I wanted to get tickets for Gorillaz earlier on. I missed out on that as well, honestly.
0: Oh,
1: it is an actual nightmare.
0: I am actually quite surprised that you've never seen Blur, actually, because like you say, you've seen Oasis. I think, have you seen Pulp as well? Did you tell me? Have you seen Pulp?
1: No, I haven't seen Pulp either.
0: I've got this way wrong with you. I thought you'd seen all these bands. And-

0: No,
1: I haven't seen Folk, no.
0: Oh, wow. I thought you'd seen all these 90s bands.
1: No, no. I saw all the obscure ones.
0: Ah, right, I see.
1: Like Menswear and Echobelly and that kind of thing.
0: Oh, yeah, but... I know them fairly well, yeah.
1: Yeah,
0: oh,
1: they are.
0: Big fan.
1: Oh, yeah.
0: I've got the LPs from back in the day.
1: Have you? Wow.
0: Oh, yeah. Just don't ask me name any of the songs. Actually, I know someone. Remember the band Hanson that sang Mbop?
1: Yes.
0: I know someone that's been to see them 13 times.
1: Never.
0: 13 times, I kid you not.
1: Never.

0: Take it to the flow now, ooh.
1: Oops, stars.
0: To the flow now, ooh.

0: Beyonce, Texas Hold'em. Like how she sings photogenic at the end there. It's like she's introducing you, Shaz. You see what I mean? Photogenic.
1: No,
0: I say that
1: not.
0: You hate getting your photo taken, don't you?
1: I've never seen a good one. Like, I look at them when I was younger and I'm like, and it was just effortless.
0: Yeah.
1: And, you know, as time marches on, the camera never lies, does it really?
0: No.
1: So,
0: but,
1: do you know what I mean?
0: I say that. Nobody likes looking at the photo. It's a bit like radio as well, because we have to sit down with the boss sometimes and they go through our show and they'll listen through and stuff. Nobody likes hearing their own voice and nobody likes seeing a photo of themselves.
1: I know.
0: Ever.
1: It's bad, isn't it? It is bad. I'd rather just stay incognito.
0: We got new passes here at Central FM because obviously we moved premises recently. So we got cards for the door. And we had to get our photo taken for passes and stuff for security. And I genuinely, on mine, looked like a thumb. Like, genuinely look like a thumb.
1: I look like I'm doing a 10-year stretch in Berlin. That's what I look like.
0: Oh, I know. Do you notice, like, workplaces and stuff, they always come to you with photos.
1: Yeah.
0: In the most opportune, like, moments when you're not dressed and like, right, we're going to get your photo taken for a pass today. And, oh, no.
1: You've got a massive zit on the end of your nose or
0: you
1: something.
0: You are having a laugh and I've got hair like this. And, oh,
1: you haven't washed your hair. See, to be honest, though, that gives me an excuse. Like, if they give me plenty of time and I make the effort and it's still bad, then, like, I've got nowhere to go with that. Do you know what I mean?
0: True, yeah, absolutely. That's true. Right,
1: anyway.
0: 7:21. Let's go on to the entertainment news. What you got for us this morning, Shaz?
1: Well, here's the thing. I want to talk about Leonardo DiCaprio this morning. There's
0: All right.
1: fella who doesn't need to worry about looking nice in front of the camera because that is what he does
0: True,
1: for a living.
0: Yeah.
1: He hasn't got a problem with that. But he's been at the Cannes Film Festival. It's coming to a close on, where are we, Thursday? Right, it's coming to a close on Saturday. And Leonardo DiCaprio likes to stay a bit incognito. And lots of people have been going on about the fact that they know he's staying somewhere. In Cannes, they just don't know where he is, and apparently he's the master of disguise. Somebody was talking about somebody who gave him a cocktail or whatever. They spotted him, and there was a bartender, and they did make a cocktail or two up for him. And said he's a master of disguise. He wears, and this is what constitutes a master of disguise. He wears either a baseball cap, a hoodie, or a pair of sunglasses ensemble.
0: Ah, right.
1: So you're like either one or the or all together at the same time, and that makes him a master of disguise.
0: So basically, people are noticing this now. People are starting to cotton on to this. Yeah.
1: Yeah. I know. So they think he's going to... Well, they think last night he may well have been out and about because he was doing... There was some kind of environmental thing to do with bees, which I'm all for. Apparently Leonardo DiCaprio has put in like $100 million in grants to try and help climate change and all that. $100 million.
0: That is impressive. Very
1: How
0: impressive.
1: How come he's earned all that money? And what's he got left?
0: But think about it. Well, I don't know. You say that, but think about the films he's been in. Things like Titanic, for example, and you know that. I mean, imagine the money that would have got. Danger money for having to jump in the ocean and stuff for that. Yeah, that's a lot of money.
1: I still maintain that if. What's her face had moved up a bit, he could have got on that door.
0: He could have got on that door. Yeah, she just didn't have a handle on it, did she, really, to be honest? No. Poor Leo.
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1: 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Forth Valley roads are running pretty clear at the moment. Nothing too much to worry about, so you should be out and about, no problem at all. 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

0: Tame Impala and Dracula here at Central FM. Right, 7:30. I think this is the first time in the past 2 weeks we've actually been on time, Shaz, for the half past headlines.
1: It's miraculous, it is.
0: It's miraculous. It's exactly 7:30. It's the first time I've said that in weeks, like I say. Here's your latest news headlines now with Andrew Baxter.
2: There is no clear timetable for when residents in Coles Norton affected by a possible landslide can return home. People in 30 properties on Benbuck View have been evacuated after the incident. A local MP has called for investments in Grangemouth to speed up. More than 400 workers at the petrochemical plant were made redundant last year after the site closed down. And a report says there were significant construction defects in the building of Maddiston Primary School. £14 million of repair work is needed after the school was badly damaged during Storm Eowyn last year.
1: And your weather, it'll be cloudy in the morning with rain, drier with some brighter spells developing this afternoon, still the odd chance of a shower, feeling warm with a maximum temperature of 19 degrees.
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2: Celtic Thistle hosts St Mirren in the first leg of their Premiership playoff final tonight. After finishing second bottom in the Premiership, St Mirren are fighting to keep their top flight status. Former Celtic forward Simon Donnelly would not be surprised to see Martin O'Neill remain as the club's manager. The 74-year-old spent two interim spells at Parkhead this season. Donnelly tells Sky Sports News O'Neill will find a permanent job offer hard to resist.
4: He talks about being re-energised and you know, this lease of life that he's got out of it with his young coaching staff behind him, his leadership qualities, who knows? Who knows what will happen?
2: And Aston Villa are celebrating their first major trophy in three decades. It's after winning the Europa League with a 3-0 victory against Freiburg in Istanbul. And that's your latest Central FM Sports.
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0: Right, 7:32, Thursday morning. Again, every day's a new day when I come in here with Andrew Baxter. I was watching the Aston Villa game last night. I know they were 2-0 up, but I didn't know they'd won.
1: Again,
0: I fell asleep, didn't I?
1: I knew they'd won.
0: I'm just a tired wee boy, though, Shaz. So they were 2-0. I kind of thought they'd win, so I thought, right, but yeah. I didn't know it was 3-0, so thanks for that, Andrew, for them. Yeah,
1: being my... ruined it.
0: I know, I didn't even want to know that Arsenal won the league the other night, either.
1: Spoiler.
0: Honestly. I know, need to stay awake until at least 10 o'clock, I reckon. Maybe 9 o'clock is too early to go to bed.
1: It's hard, isn't it? It's difficult, though. You're not as young as you used to be.
0: I'm not.
1: Sprightly, are you?
0: It gets harder and harder, honestly. Speaking of harder and harder, by the way, one today sounds a bit like this.
1: Okay, in a survey, what did 15% of people say they would do at first if they became the boss at work?
0: Okay, okay, Robert McGowan. Morning, yeah. Smithy and Shaz. I think today's answer is go on a holiday. So, like, first thing they do, get a holiday in.
1: Book that holiday.
0: Quite right. Absolutely.
1: Oh, my goodness. Robert McGowan, you're so annoying because that is the answer.
0: Exactly.
1: That's a just ruined... ruined straight away. I want to know what Andrew Baxter's answer was.
0: Well,
1: so
0: do I, actually, yeah. Oh, hang on, we'll put his mic up. See? He put his mic down, he's disgusted by this. He never got to give his answer.
1: I know.
2: Is it 15 or 50?
1: 15.
2: Well, that implies it might be something, you know, slightly off-ramp. Well, maybe not if it's, you know, we know the answer already. But is the answer maybe they'd fire their work enemy?
1: Now... Andrew Baxter.
0: He's opened a whole can of worms with this one. A whole can of worms with this one. I don't think
1: I don't have a work enemy here.
0: No, I did. No. I did in previous employments, but not here. Everybody's actually quite nice.
1: You have to say that though, because you are here and you're live on the radio.
0: Well, genuinely, everybody's actually quite nice up here.
1: A work enemy.
0: What about you, Shaz? Ooh. You ever had a work enemy?
1: I've got hunters.
0: Really?
1: No.
0: Seen you in a whole different light.
1: I might be other people's work enemy though, and just be oblivious to it. Do you know that
0: well,
1: way?
0: Possibly,
1: that can happen. Somebody's like just.
2: As far as I'm aware, I don't have a work enemy.
0: Nah.
2: It's the same as Shaz.
0: Right.
2: What if you don't know?
1: Yeah, no.
0: Yeah, this is it. This is a risky take. I don't think I'd fire my work enemy. I'd literally, if I was to win the lottery and buy Central FM, I would sack everybody, apart from you two. Genuinely, everybody
1: we can't
0: would be
1: run
0: sacked.
1: Everything though, but then there would be no.
0: Well, I don't think you'd be running things exactly. I would fire everybody, but I'd keep you two because we need some cleaners at the end of the day. So, you know, that keep you two on.

0: It is Bon Jovi, You Give Love a Bad Name, 7:42 Central FM on Thursday morning. See, 21st of May today. I was thinking about it. I thought to myself, there's something due on the 21st of May. And that would have been the date, actually, that I thankfully managed to work it out. Would have been the date that our old car would have had to get its MOT.
1: Oh.
0: So that's why it stuck in my mind. I'm thinking, was it my car that was to go for an MOT? Is it? And it can't be the new car. So yeah, it was the old car. That's fine. I can relax now. Something like that.
1: Someone else can worry about
0: I know
1: that.
0: I cold sweat for a second there thinking, oh, was it my car that was to go in for an MOT? I can't remember. No, it wasn't. It was the old car. That's fine. Moving on.
1: I think as long as you don't drive it, though, then you're okay.
0: Well, how do you think I got here?
1: Yeah, no, but if it needed your MOT and you missed the deadline, obviously you can't drive it.
0: So
1: I don't think you go to actually get a fine or anything like that. I might be wrong at that, mind you.
0: I know. It's fine. I know my car's due in September now that I've thought about it, so I'm all
1: right,
0: good.
1: Right, okay. Mine's due in September.
0: Is it?
1: We're like twins. Look at that.
0: MOT twins.
1: I know.
0: I like how you said, well, you can't drive. How do you think I got here on a push bike? You imagine me cycling along the A9 of a morning.
1: Why not? In a little tandem, you and the missus. And you're just sitting at the back, aren't you?
0: I'm thinking
1: peddling.
0: Nothing worse, yeah. What do you mean at the back? I'd be in the seat at the front, the baby seat, carted around. Anyway,
1: the little trolley, sorry.
0: The wee trolley. No, you're fine. The wee trolley, yeah. Oh, yeah, because you get the wee attachable trolleys.
1: I think that I couldn't drive my kids around on a bike in one of them. Honestly, I just think it would be really scary.
0: Me at the front, the missus can pedal, the cat's in the wee trolley thing in the back. Sorted. There we are, sorted.
1: Lovely.
0: 21st of May today, let's take a look at the national days. National Tea Day today. I don't drink tea, but, you know, I can appreciate a good cup of tea. It's a good thing to set you up for the day.
1: See, if you've had a shock, a cup of sweet tea is way ahead.
0: I've heard that.
1: But
0: actually,
1: if you've had a shock. But tea, Jenny, I like it. I got a new one. I genuinely got it because I like the look of the tea bags. They're like, honestly, they're like tights. You know,
0: what?
1: Without the elastic. Like, they're like really fancy, and they were doing them for £2. And I thought, they're going to go up to a tenner next month, so I'm going to get them so it makes me look fancy in the house.
0: So,
1: Do you know what I mean?
0: So you're going around wearing tea bags on your legs now instead of tights?
1: No, but they feel really nice. I'll bring you one in. They're like pear and elderflower or something flavoured.
0: Pear and elderflower? Wow.
1: Something like that.
0: I don't mind the fruit tea, actually. I say that I don't drink tea. I don't mind the fruit tea, actually. I'm not sure pear and elderflower is the way I would go, but, you know.
1: The thing with fruit tea, though, is it smells amazing, but when you taste it, it just tastes like funny tasting water.
0: Yeah.
1: At the end of the day,
0: unless it's ginger.
1: Let's celebrate with my tights.
0: Tights and a cup of tea tomorrow. Can't wait.
1: Tea bags, yeah.
0: It's also National Eat More Fruits and Veg Day. I should probably do that, to be fair.
1: What don't you eat, fruit and veg-wise?
0: I eat most of the fruits. What do I not like? I don't like cherries. I eat most everything else. In terms of vegetables, I'm not that great, to be honest. I eat onions, I eat peppers. Onions, peppers. Can eat some peas and sweet corn, and obviously potatoes because I like chips. That's about it.
1: You know that sweet corn is a bit unfortunate at the other end of the day. You know, you can't digest sweet corn.
0: I can't believe I'm talking about National Day and what I don't eat vegetable wise, and there's all these other vegetables that I thought you were going to quiz me on, and you went down that road at 7:46 of a Thursday morning, dearie me.
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1: Hello, good morning. We're getting reports there's been an accident on the A9 southbound at Dunblane, just at the exit slip road. It's blocked at the moment, but traffic seems to be coping reasonably well. And traffic's building as you approach Westfield roundabout through the roadworks, and that continues along Falkirk Road towards Earlsgate this morning. But a reminder, there's been an accident in Dunblane, the A9 southbound, just at the B8033 at the exit slip road. It's currently blocked. Anything else going on, you can always call us on the Central FM jam line, 0330 838 1031.
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0: It's Bebe Rexha and New Religion here at Central FM, rounding off another hour of Wake Up with Smithy and Shaz. However, in the next hour, we could be giving away £500, Shaz. That'd be nice.
1: Oh, it'd be more than nice. It would be spectacular. That's the long and the short of it, Smithy.
0: It would be. I've got two more chances to give the money away, so hopefully manage to do that today. And remember, if you want to register for Wake Up and Cash In, get yourself online now, centralfm.co.uk. Takes, what, literally 20 seconds of your time, if that shows?
1: Yeah, nothing at all. And look what's at stake, a Wake Up and Cash In mug.
0: Exactly.
1: Oh, and the £500 as well. Yeah.
0: And potentially the £500. But the mug, obviously, is important.
1: Yeah.
0: Absolutely. We'll play the game, like I say, in about 10 minutes' time. And news with Andrew Baxter is next.
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21: There is no clear timetable for when residents in Coles Norton affected by ground movement can return home. People in 30 properties on Benbuck View have been evacuated after the incident. They're now being offered support with the incidents managed by the Mining Remediation Authority. A local MP says investment in Grangemouth has taken far too long. More than 400 workers at the petrochemical plant were made redundant last year after the site closed down. Alouette and Grangemouth MP Brian Leishman has raised questions after plans were announced to nationalise British Steel.
10: British Steel being taken into national ownership is great news. But I asked the Minister in his summing up today, why did the same not happen for the Grangemouth oil refinery?
21: A report says significant structural work is needed to repair Maddiston Primary School. £40 million was set aside after damage caused by Storm Eowyn last year. A report to Falkirk Council also criticised the initial building of the school, which opened in 2007. It says there were failings in the management of construction quality. And Partick Thistle hosts St Mirren in the first leg of their Premiership playoff final tonight. After finishing second bottom in the Premiership, St Mirren are fighting to keep their top-flight status. Partick are pushing for promotion after achieving a second-placed finish in the Championship.
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21: Cloudy with a few showers today across the Forth Valley and highs of 19 degrees Celsius. That's the latest. I'm Andrew Baxter.
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0: Right, Thursday morning, 2 minutes past eight. Let's wake up with Smithy and Shaz today and tomorrow, and then all back to normal next week. There's no point changing the jingle now, really, is there?
1: No. What's the point?
0: The moment has gone. Too much. Or very nearly gone in that case. Morning, Smithy and Shaz. Here, morning, Shaz.
1: Hello, good morning.
0: Morning, Mr. Andrew Baxter.
21: Good morning.
0: Here we are. Right, I've got two chances left to give away the £500 on Wake Up and Cash In. We'll be doing that in a couple of minutes' time. Remember, if you want to register, centralfm.co.uk, £500. That'd be nice for the weekend, wouldn't it?
1: Oh, very nice. Be gone by Monday, wouldn't it? Bank holiday and all that.
0: Well, with you, it probably would. Do you think of any plants you could buy for £500?
1: Oh, don't get me started. I can but dream.

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1: Westlife with Chariots here at Central FM, 11 minutes past 8, Thursday morning. As we wake up with Smithy and Chaz, of course, we had New Radicals, You Get What You Give. To get us off and running for another hour of the show. Thursday morning, like I say, are you ready to give some money away, Shaz?
2: I'm always ready. Honestly, every second of the day, I'd give cash away if I could, if I had it.
1: Well, listen, you born ready, Smithy, born ready.
2: I was born ready, yeah. 50p here, 50p there.
1: All adds up at the end of the day, but £500 is what we're giving away this morning.
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1: Right, like I say, we have £500 to give away. All you need to do if you want to play Wake Up and Cash In, very simply, is register online. Like I said earlier, Shaz, it takes, what, 15, 20 seconds?
2: That's it, and you know, that's all that stands between you and potentially winning £500. Amazing.
1: Easiest £500. Well, kind of. There's still a bit to go once you've registered.

0: registered, obviously. You're still going to get 10 questions correct. They'll just give you £500 for registering. But if you want to play the game, like I say, very simple. Get yourself online and make it happen. centralfm.co.uk. And you could be £500 richer one morning very soon. Right then, we're going to speak to Elaine, who's playing the game this morning. Morning, Elaine.
1: Morning, Elaine.
2: Morning.
0: I actually feel quite bad for Elaine, because...
1: Why?
0: Well, I phoned her earlier to say, you know, would you fancy coming on and playing the game? However, we gave her a bit of a fright, because obviously no time in the morning to be phoning people. So sorry about that, Elaine.
2: Exactly.
1: Have you collected yourself together now? You're okay now?
2: Yes.
1: You're ready to go? Good
2: stuff.
1: Yes,
2: we're all nice and composed.
1: Good.
0: And the other thing we noticed about your entry as well, by the way, because you registered online, is I'm not going to read the whole thing out, but what a fantastic email address you've got. Knitting Nana. Love that.
1: What was the last thing you knitted, Elaine?
2: A cardigan and a hat for a baby. A knit for the neonatal unit.
0: Oh, brilliant.
1: Wonderful. Oh, that's a wonderful thing.
0: Oh, that's great.
2: Yeah.
1: They're so tiny, aren't they? Just wee tiny things.
2: Yes.
1: Oh, good for you.
0: Oh, what a brilliant thing to do.
1: Get your heart glad.
0: I know. I hope you win the money now, Elaine. I really do. I really, really do. You know how it works, though? 10 questions and there's 60 seconds on the clock. What you need to do is answer the questions with a letter of the alphabet that we are about to give you, or Chad is about to give you, actually. Today's letter is...
1: S for selection box.
0: S for selection box, yeah.
2: S.
0: Sierra.
1: S for sunshine.
0: Sunshine, yeah, there you go. So S, I've all got to come with the letter S, 10 questions, like I say, and 60 seconds on the clock. Are you ready to go, Elaine?
2: Yes.
0: Right,
2: yes.
0: Let's do
1: okay.
0: it.
1: Okay.
0: Here we go. A famous mobile phone app.
2: Snapchat.
0: Okay, a TV show.
2: Sesame Street.
0: A musical group.
2: Suede.
0: Something you'd listen to music on.
2: A Samsung phone.
0: A season.
2: Spring.
0: A historical figure.
2: Pass.
0: A profession.
2: Singer.
0: A type of footwear.
2: Sandal.
0: A type of sport.
2: Soccer.
0: And a famous person.
2: Famous person.
0: Oh, the buzzer's went.
1: Oh.
0: Tell you what, though, you were fleeing through those. Fleeing through them.
1: Elaine, you've got the knack. You've got the knack, by the way.
0: You do.
1: I definitely feel there's a 10 in you there. Right, let's go through them then, shall
0: we?
1: A famous mobile app. I didn't hear what you said. What did you say?
0: Snapchat.
1: Oh my gosh, that's brilliant, isn't it?
0: It is, yeah.
1: I never thought of that. Right, question two, a TV show. You said Sesame Street. What a TV show you
0: what
1: picked
0: What a show
1: there.
0: It is, yeah.
1: That is like the best thing ever in the whole entire history of TV is Sesame Street. Amazing. A musical group, Slade.
0: Yes.
1: Once again, I refer to my previous comments. Yep. Question four, something you'd listen to music on my goodness, that's just amazing.
0: That's
1: Samsung
0: brilliant,
1: phone,
0: yeah.
1: Absolute genius. Question five is
0: I thought stereo would be like forced automatically to mine, but yeah, a Samsung phone, absolutely. No, that's
1: yeah, great little plug for Samsung as well. They'll be happy, won't they? A season, spring.
0: Yes,
1: brilliant. We passed on question six, which was a historical figure.
0: Yeah, any spring to mind, Chas? I'll be on the spot here because I can't think of any. So.
1: Beginning with S.
2: Looking at my granddaughter and she's just pulling her face.
0: A historical figure beginning with S.
1: There
0: will be someone.
1: There'll be someone. Samuel L. Jackson's quite...
0: Shakespeare, oh my gosh!
1: I was going to say Samuel L. Jackson.
0: I guess he is a historical figure, yeah.
1: But he's quite old now, isn't he? No, he's not. Shakespeare's a historical figure. Then we had, that was brilliant, just a bit too late there, Elaine, sorry. A singer, a profession, you said singer.
0: Yes.
1: A sandal for a type of footwear. Soccer, if you're in America.
0: We'll get, yeah, absolutely,
1: sport,
0: yeah.
1: But spot on. And then a famous person, well, you could add Samuel L. Jackson there, couldn't you?
0: I definitely reckon there's a 10 in you, Elaine, definitely.
1: Oh, that was spectacular, Elaine, honestly, especially since we gave you a fright. Maybe that sort of jump-started you or something. I don't know.
0: Perhaps. However, all is not lost, because you have won yourself a Wake Up with Brad and Shaz mug. So there you go. You can have a mug on us.
2: That's great. Thanking you.
0: Not a problem.
1: Oh, listen, thank you, Elaine.
0: Thank you so much for playing. We really do appreciate it, Elaine. And have a brilliant day, whatever it is you're up to.
2: Thank you.
1: Take care.
0: Cheers, Elaine. Bye.

0: to Coral, it's in the morning here at Central FM at 8:23. I reckon the Coral were onto something there, and quite a few artists have done it right. That song's 2 minutes and 30 seconds long.
1: Okay.
0: Which I reckon if you've got a song between two and a half minutes, you're guaranteed to get it played on the radio. And here's for why. People like me that can't tell the time, you need a wee extra song. Delamitri's another example, Roll to Me. And you can just sneak it in when you need a wee 2 minutes here and there.
1: Blur song 2, that was always my go-to.
0: What a song that is, by the way.
1: I know.
0: Blur song 2. Oh, you're pulling them out of the hat today, Blur song 2.
1: Yeah, so that's the plan then, isn't it? We've just given the tips away to all the bands out
0: giving away all our trade secrets.
1: For a hit song.
0: I reckon if I hadn't played Blur this morning already, I'd have played Blur song 2.
1: Would you?
0: Well, that would blow the cobwebs off.
1: That would clear
0: the
1: lugs, wouldn't it? Yeah.
0: Maybe a Friday song.
1: Shall we?
0: I mean, the boss isn't in on a Friday, is he?
1: Just play what we like, will we? Bit of death metal.
0: Yeah, you just keep saying all this, by the way, so it's you on tape saying it and not me. Wake up
2: with
0: Brad
2: and Shaz. 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
1: Hello, good morning. Still got an accident just at the A9 southbound at Dunblane on the exit slip road. It's currently blocked. Traffic seems to be coping not too badly, but just be aware on your approach. Quite slow on the A91 if you're Stirling bound up towards Skeoch roundabout. There's a bit of a queue there. And same story as you approach Westfield roundabout along the A9. Those roadworks causing delays as per usual. And that continues along Falkirk Road towards Earlsgate this morning. Anything else that crops up on your journey out and about this morning, you can always call us on the Central FM jam line 0330 838 1031.
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0: Ocean Colour Scene, the Riverboat Song here at Central FM. Right, we're going to chat about things that annoy us about our partners very soon. So, Shaz, this, you could be excluded from
1: I'll
0: this.
1: I'll just imagine. I'll just imagine. Can I talk about you? Because effectively, you're my fella this week, aren't you? In a very platonic sort of way.
0: I didn't know anything about me annoyed you, but I guess I'm intrigued now. We'll find out. First of all, 8:32, let's get your news headlines once again with Andrew Baxter.
2: There is no clear timetable for when residents in Coles Norton affected by ground movement can return home. People in 30 properties on Benbuck View have been evacuated after the incident. A local MP has called for investment in Grangemouth to speed up. More than 400 workers at the petrochemical plant were made redundant last year after the site closed down. And a report says there were significant construction defects in the building of Maddiston Primary School. £14 million of repair work is needed after the school was badly damaged during Storm Ioan last year.
1: And your weather, it'll be cloudy in the morning with rain, drier with some brighter spells developing this afternoon, but the chance of the odd shower still. Feeling warm with a maximum temperature of 19 degrees.
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2: Partick Thistle hosts St Mirren in the first leg of their Premiership playoff final tonight. After finishing second bottom in the Premiership, St Mirren are fighting to keep their top flight status. Former Celtic forward Simon Donnelly would not be surprised to see Martin O'Neill remain as the club's manager. The 74-year-old spent two interim spells at Parkhead this season. Donnelly tells Sky Sports News O'Neill will find a permanent job offer hard to resist.
4: He talks about being re-energised and you know, this lease of life that he's got out of it with his young coaching staff behind him, his leadership qualities. Who knows what will happen.
2: And Aston Villa are celebrating their first major trophy in three decades. It's after winning the Europa League with a 3-0 victory against Freiburg in Istanbul. And that's your latest Central FM Sports.
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0: Right, 8:34, it's Thursday morning at the Wake Up with Smithy and Shaz. I was about to say breakfast, I don't know what it's called anymore. Wake Up with Smithy and Shaz, that'll do fine.
1: Listen, whoever turns up, that's who you wake up with,
0: exactly,
1: yeah?
0: Exactly, exactly. Now, Andrew, you put me onto this yesterday because we were talking about the things that the dog do, and you were giving your dog treats and you said you let it lick the yogurt lid and things like that. So that got me onto this, right? But it was a licking the yogurt lid thing. Is there something, right, that your other half... Obviously, you'll set this one out, Shaz. Is there something that your other half does that just drives you absolutely mental? Now, hear me out on this one. Licking the yogurt lid, right? I've seen my wife the other week take a lid off the yogurt and lick it. That's an ick for me. That's a red flag right away. Get that in the bin.
1: Well, it's a bit late, right, because you've married her. So you have to sort of...
0: Wee bit late.
1: Warts and all.
0: Wee bit too late to the party.
1: But also, like, is this the first time that you've seen a lick a yogurt?
0: It's the first time I noticeably noticed it. Now, the thing is, she then counteracted that by saying, now, you know what I said last week, I don't like ice cream. I need to be in the mood for ice cream. I got an ice cream cone maybe 3-4 weeks ago, and she said I gave her the ick by getting sprinkles on it.
1: Well, that's not icky. What's icky about that?
0: Hundreds and thousands. I don't exactly. So I got hundreds and thousands. That's an ick, apparently.
1: Is it?
0: It doesn't seem fair.
1: The thing is, though, right, I don't think you're being fair because you go to the adverts and you see, like, Muller Light, and the whole advert is based on the fact that the teacher is licking the lids.
0: Yeah, that advert gets turned off when I'm there. Absolutely not.
1: So people are daft, aren't they? They just do what they see on telly.
0: It's one of those, it's nails on it down a blackboard for me.
1: Is it
0: licking
1: really?
0: The yogurt lid. Oh, no.
1: What if she just turns her back on you when she's doing it and you can't actually see what she's doing?
0: Nah, I can't be in the room. It's too much, honestly. It's such an egg. Andrew, is there anything that you do to annoy your other half or vice versa?
2: I think Mrs. B gets annoyed at me giving the yogurt lid to Biscuit because...
1: she wants it.
2: How do I put this? He doesn't always come through for the lid. Sometimes I have to deliver the yogurt lid to him.
0: Ah, right, I see. Okay.
1: Oh, dear.
0: Poor Mrs. B. She's got a lot to put up with.
1: I think so. It's starting to look that way.
0: Now, Shaz, really... you alluded during the news that there's things that I might do that annoy you.
1: No. No. I just wanted to be part of the gang. But in all honesty, you and Andrew Baxter are like my work husbands, really, the pair of you, aren't you?
0: And
1: there's nothing really. I even like Andrew Baxter when he's a bit grumpy in the morning. I quite like that.
0: Andrew's a bloke that it's hard not to like, even when he is grumpy. He's just a nice guy. Why are you being so nice? In fact, I know why you're being so nice this morning.
1: Why?
0: It's my turn to buy the coffees tomorrow. Wise to your games by now.

0: It's Neil, up out and gone, and Central FM. That was nearly me just a second ago. Some of our conversations in the studio, we discussed a whole wide range of things. We got onto the subject a few minutes ago of breakfast and how, you know, like I can't eat first thing in the morning. We've discussed this before. Cannot do it. Can't even eat a slice of toast until at least like 10, half 10.
1: Yeah.
0: In the morning. I don't know what it is. I just can't do it. And we were saying about you and how you're a grazer.
1: I do. I've always got something on the go.
0: Always.
1: Oh, yeah, yeah. It goes back to the time, right? I learned this the hard way. Because
0: right.
1: I was about 8 or 9 years old and we were doing like a brownie trip down to a brownie guide headquarters in London, right? And for some reason I'd either had a really early breakfast or hadn't had anything and we were on the bus.
0: All right.
1: And then we got to Brownie Guide headquarters in London, right? And I thought I have to go to the loo. And I ended up throwing up and passing out in the Brownie Guide headquarters. How embarrassing is that? You're there representing your pack. I think I was a sixer as well, sixer of the Pixies.
0: And then you were passed out in the toilets.
1: And then I just passed out in the loos. And from that moment on, I was like, no, if I'm up early at any point, I have to eat constantly.
0: Yeah, wow. There you go. What must they have thought when they seen you lying there? What age would you be at this point, maybe?
1: I don't know, 8 or 9, eight something like that.
0: I better not accuse you of being steaming in that. You've just been all sorts of wrong at 8 years old.
1: No.
0: I thought you were a lot older than that, so I can't go down.
1: No, I was a brownie.
0: I don't know what the age thing cut off is for brownies.
1: Oh, dear. No, I don't know the actual cut off, but like you start at rainbows, which I think is a new thing. Then you go to brownies, and then when you get to high school, you end up in guides. And then if you're really good, you end up being like a Queen's guide or something.
0: Oh, really? There's another level to guides.
1: I think there is. And then you end up being a brown owl or snowy owl or tawny owl or something like that. I've been through it all.
0: Which category do you fall into these days, Shaz? 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
7: Hello, good morning. We've still got a wee bit of an accident as you head to Dunblane along the A9 southbound. It's just at the exit slip road, currently blocked, but not causing too many problems at the moment. Still quite slow, sort of stop-start traffic as you head up and into Stirling along the A91 and Westfield roundabout approaches, busy through the roadworks and as you approach Earls Gate along Falkirk Road. Anything else that you spot, you can always call us on the Central FM jam line 033 838 1031.
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12: There is no clear timescale on when residents affected by ground movement in Colt Norton can return home. People in 30 homes on Benbuck View were told to leave after reports of several unsafe structures. The issue is now in the hands of the Mining Remediation Authority. Residents are being offered support. A local MP has called for investment in Grangemouth to speed up. More than 400 workers at the petrochemical plant were made redundant last year after the site closed down. The UK government pledged £200 million for the area 15 months ago, but Alloa and Grangemouth MP Brian Leishman says there needs to be action.
13: Let's get these new, green, clean future industries into Grangemouth. But do it quicker. It has taken far too long.
12: A report says there were significant construction defects in the building of Maddiston Primary School. £14 million of repair work is needed after the school was badly damaged during Storm Ioan last year. A Falkirk Council report has criticised the initial building of the school. And Partick Thistle hosts St Mirren in the first leg of their Premiership playoff final tonight. After finishing second bottom in the Premiership, St Mirren are fighting to keep their top flight status. Partick are pushing for promotion after achieving a second-placed finish in the Championship.
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12: Cloudy with a few showers today across the Forth Valley and highs of 19 degrees Celsius. That's the latest. I'm Andrew Baxter.
1: Wake up with Brad and Shaz. Brad and Shaz.
0: Right, Thursday morning, 3 minutes past nine, and it's Smithy and Shaz for the next couple of days. Morning, Shaz.
14: Hello, good morning.
0: And good morning, Mr. Andrew Baxter.
12: Good morning.
0: You are very loud this morning, Shaz. I must admit, you are just, you just seem like you're full of beans today. Don't know what's going into you.
14: I'm sorry. I'm just very enthusiastic in life, really.
0: You do. You seem very, very enthused today. This reminds me of last week, Andrew, when we bought her. Remember that morning we bought her a coffee?
12: I saw a sign of it I'd never seen before.
0: Now look at her. She's falling about on the microphone and everything. Dearie me. The thought of that coffee, honestly. Yeah, we've seen a different side to Shaz last week, that's for sure. Yeah. That's what we might do for the final show. We might buy you instead of a small one this time, maybe buy a large one.
14: Buy me a giant one.
0: Yeah.
14: But I can't be responsible for my actions. That's the only thing.
0: Oh, don't worry. I'll look after your microphone and the content will be fantastic. You on the Slash Coffee. Can't wait for tomorrow.

0: 10 past 9, Thursday morning here at Central FM. That was Sparkling Crazy Cardigans as well, with my favourite game getting us off and running for the final hour of Wake Up with Smithy and Shaz for Thursday. Speaking of cardigans, are cardigans still a thing?
1: Oh, I love a cardigan.
0: Do you love a cardigan?
1: How can you even say that?
0: I didn't know if they were still a thing. I remember, like, my mum and stuff wearing them in, like, the 90s and stuff. I didn't know if you could still buy cardigans these days. Really?
1: Yeah, all sorts of cardigans.
0: Oh, there you are.
1: All sorts of shapes and sizes.
0: I stand corrected in that case, then.
1: Do you not fancy a cardigan? There's nothing better than a dad in a cardigan or a gentleman of a certain age wearing a cardigan.
0: It's a lovely thing. Yeah, I'm trying to think of... I can genuinely sit here and say I don't think I've ever owned a cardigan, apart from when I was like a baby, and I don't remember that, so that doesn't count. But genuinely, I don't ever remember wearing a cardigan, to be honest.
1: Do you know what? We could get Elaine, who was on Wake Up and Cash In, the knitting nana, to knit you a cardigan.
0: That'd be amazing. And get like 103.1 and then the Central FM logo for the radio station where you can find us on FM. Smithy, you know, on the back, like, yeah.
1: We could roll them out to the whole team, couldn't we?
0: And be great, like, yeah.
1: Company colours and all that.
0: Company colours. I think we're stretching it for the whole team. I mean, maybe one cardigan from Elaine would be good, but you've now just signed it up for like a dozen cardigans.
1: I'd want mine. I quite like a cable knit cardigan, and they're quite
0: a cable knit cardigan.
1: Yeah.
0: Because there's so many. That's the thing as well. There's so many knitting patterns and stuff.
1: Oh,
0: as well.
1: It's
0: changed. I learned to sew, but I never learned to knit.
1: Really? Can you sew, like...
0: Yeah, I can sew, like, a button onto a shirt and stuff. Yeah, I can do that.
1: That's good. You could be, like, a fisherman, because fishermen sew, don't they?
0: Yeah, they sew. No, I had to... Listen, knit, the amount of times the buttons pop open on my shirt, I had to learn to sew them, believe you me. Madonna.

0: It's Sugar Babes. It's In the Middle here at Central FM 919 on Thursday morning. Shaz is going to tell us a bit about the world of entertainment. We usually get some kind of, you know, weird and wonderful story. Yesterday we found out that Aqua was splitting up the band, obviously. Devastated.
1: Absolutely, I'm still yesterday in mourning.
0: Yeah, I'm
1: still feeling a little bit tender about that one today, a little bit sensitive.
0: Yeah, if only they could turn back time, as a song once sang. But yeah, here we are. So, what are you going to tell us about today?
1: Talking of that, by the way, just Cher was 80 yesterday, wasn't she?
0: Was she?
1: Yeah, she turned back time, didn't
0: For some
1: she?
0: Reason, I thought she was over 80, Cher, to be honest.
1: I did.
0: Yeah.
1: You can't tell, obviously, by looking at her.
0: Obviously not, you know.
1: But
0: yeah.
1: She's been around long enough, you know she must have been there or thereabouts.
0: 80
1: anyway, that's
0: old.
1: Just a
0: wow.
1: little aside. I know. I know.
0: So, yeah, was that my turn back time gag that made you think about that there?
1: Yeah.
0: Is that the one where she's on the ship dancing around in stockings and stuff?
1: She's always dancing around in stockings.
0: Yeah, that doesn't narrow down the video very much, does it? Let's be honest. Pretty sure it is, though. Pretty sure it is.
1: Right.
0: So happy birthday, Cher. I know you listen on a regular basis, so.
1: Anyway, yesterday we're a bit late. We'll have to do a belated card. Anyway, just quickly, because we focused on Cher and we didn't mean to. I wanted to sort of mention Leonardo DiCaprio because Cannes Film Festival's been on. It finishes on Saturday. And Leonardo DiCaprio likes to stay a bit incognito, but lots of people are saying he's like even more incognito than normal.
0: Okay.
1: Because they've not seen hide nor hair of him. Apparently, some journalists managed to track down a barman who said one night, for an hour, they made him some kind of cocktail, and so he was at a bar. But then he's just sort of gone into the woodwork.
0: But how do they know it's him if he's in disguise?
1: Well, I know.
0: This is it.
1: Well, the thing is, apparently, this is words I'm quoting here. He is a master of disguise. Right? When they say that, they mean he's always wearing like a baseball cap, a hoodie, and sunglasses. And that apparently makes Leonardo DiCaprio
0: incognito.
1: A master of disguise.
0: See, I think he's sold himself short here, Leonardo DiCaprio. Because one of my favourite Leonardo DiCaprio films isn't Titanic. It's up there, but it's not the favourite. No, he did a film, maybe about 2001, called Catch Me If You Can.
1: Oh, that's amazing.
0: Which is about
1: the
0: comment. How many disguises did he have in that movie?
1: I know.
0: He was a pilot. He was everything.
1: He was a pilot.
0: I remember him being a pilot. Was he not like some kind of lecturer or something as well?
1: Yeah.
0: He was a number of things. Anyway, he had loads of different disguises.
1: Amazing. That was a brilliant film, that, wasn't
0: it?
1: Yeah,
0: it was a great film. And there he is. And now he's just cutting around in, you know, a cap and sunglasses as a disguise. That's terrible.
1: I know. That's what you do. Do you not have to do that when you're going around Falkirk and Stirling and that?
0: No, nobody recognises me. My hair's too long these days. Nobody recognises me.
1: Oh,
0: if I get my hair cut, then I might have an issue. But yeah, that's it. You speak about me, it's you. You can't walk along Bridge of Allen High Street these days without being recognised.
1: No, I'm all right as long as I don't open my mouth.
0: True.
1: If I say anything, I've had it.
0: It's the same principles as being on the radio, really, isn't it, when you think about it?
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1: Hello, good morning. Just a heads up, there's been an accident in just at Dunblane on the A9 southbound at the exit slip road. It's currently blocked, but traffic seems to be squeezing through not too badly. We've also just got slow-moving traffic through the roadworks usual, just at Westfield roundabout. And then again, as you head along Falkirk Road towards Earlsgate, it's a little bit stop-start there as well. Looks pretty good elsewhere across Falkirk, Stirling and Clax. But if you know differently, you can always call us on the Central FM jam line. 0330 838 1031.
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0: Aztec Camera and Oblivious here at Central FM. The Lacey's Hideaway before that, 9.33 Thursday morning. Normally about this time of the day we discover what we're going to be doing for the rest of the day, and usually chat, go, what are you up to today, Shaz? You told me you're going to the gym later on today.
1: Oh, no, I know. I've lost. I mean, Andrew Baxter were really disappointed in me because, see, when I first started, which was way back last January, a year past in January, I was dead enthusiastic. I was. Honestly, I was like, my body's going to be like a temple. You know, I'm going to be like really super fit. And now, like, I still go. Well, I did my back in for a bit, so I didn't go for a couple of months.
0: Yeah.
1: And now trying to get back into it, I'm just like, oh no. But I'd rather sit at home and watch.
0: It's funny you mention Andrew Baxter. I always feel he looks so disappointed at me when he's eating his like protein stuff and his porridge and stuff. And there's me with my bacon roll. half past 10, he's looking at me like, you're a disgrace, big man.
1: but he doesn't, though. He's lovely. He wouldn't say anything.
0: No,
1: like
0: he wouldn't
1: that.
0: Say anything.
1: But it's just that that's our guilt coming through, isn't it?
0: It is.
1: So I've not actually said to him that I'm fed up with the gym. I think I probably need, like, somebody to tell me what to do again. Do you know what I mean?
0: But yeah.
1: Just, like, get me, someone whip to, me to spur into you on. Shape.
0: We were talking about that a few minutes ago, gym etiquette. Now, you were
1: telling... Oh, no.
0: And we were sharing stories about when we went to the gym, and you were telling me that there's one guy that you just avoid at all costs.
1: Oh, he's so bad. See, we do spin class, right?
0: Right.
1: And I sort of hover round a bike, and then if I see he coming, and if he picks the one next to me, I try and, like, quick as a flash, because he's quite partial to a certain bike, so I move away. It's quite good. I kind of move away, because the guy, honestly, I've never seen anyone sweat. It's like someone's just poured a bucket of water over his head, right? And it's all over the place. And see if he shakes his head at any point, then honestly, you have to duck.
0: It's tsunami incoming.
1: 100%. It's so bad. And I feel sorry for the guy, because he knows he's got a little cloth, and every halfway through he sort of wipes up his bike and that. But I'm just like, oh no.
0: Oh,
1: it's not
0: dear.
1: And then even odour as well. Like, you'll just sort of, if you're on a treadmill or whatever. I don't run, by the way. I walk very fast up a hill.
0: Fair enough.
1: Anyone's impressed by that. And if you go next to somebody and you check to see how long they've been on the bike, because if they are on or on the treadmill, if they've been on there for like half an hour or something, you sort of avoid them because, you know, odour, the gym.
0: Oh, the gym isn't very good.
1: Yeah,
0: I've forgotten how bad gyms are for things like that. Obviously, I've not been to the gym in a while, as you can see. I do remember this, so the last time I went to the gym, and I remember... But I used to go to the gym for quite a few years, actually. I must have been about 16, 17 at the time.
1: Yeah.
0: And me and my mate decided to join the gym and get a bit fitter and all that kind of thing. And we were being shown around. You know, you have to do your induction thing, obviously, before you can go in the machines and stuff. And we were being shown around by this guy that went to the gym. You know, this is a treadmill, this is how it works, blah, blah, blah. And I remember there was this guy over at the weights, right? And he had the lowest weight on the kind of, is it the bench press, the one where you go up and down?
1: Yeah.
0: So he had the lowest weight. And genuinely, the place was quite quiet. There was a wee hum of music in the background. And all you could hear is... And he had, like, the lowest weight. And he was being deadly. I don't know who he was trying to impress. Honestly, and then he's up to the bicep curls and it's... And it's on the lowest weight, for goodness sake. What are you doing, man? Who are you trying to impress? I wonder if that guy still goes to the gym, actually. I'd love to go back and find out. Maybe one day.

0: And it's Pinkers, Don't Let Me Get Me at Central FM, 17 minutes away from 10. Ross here after 10 o'clock this morning. And then Stuart's back a bit later on as well, of course, looking after things for me. Where I'm normally are, but looking after things with you, babysitting you for the past couple of weeks, Jazz.
1: That's essentially what it is, isn't it? Right.
0: Basically,
1: I can't be trusted. I can't be trusted on my own.
0: We'll stick here in the morning. Just keep an eye on her. Just keep a lid on things. You know, know what she's like.
1: You've not had much success, though, really.
0: I genuinely haven't. I think I've probably led you astray more than the other way around. But yeah, Brad back on Tuesday, and I'll be back on my show next week. In the meantime, Stuart McCafferty is on my show this afternoon. He's got a chance for you to win, which we'll talk about before 10 as well. In the meantime, get a check on the Fort Valleys roads next.
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1: Hello, good morning. The accident on the A9 southbound just at the exit slip has now been cleared, so you should have a clear run there. And a little bit busy, sort of stop-start around Westfield roundabout through the roadworks and on Falkirk Road down to Earlsgate. But that's all we've got. Everything else seems to be running very well indeed. We'll keep checking throughout the day. If you come across something, call us, please do, on the Central FM jam line, 0330 838 1031.
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0: Lisa B says Central FM. 3 minutes to ten on Thursday morning, and we are out of here, Shaz. Done for another one more day left together.
1: Oh, mate, oh. What's it going to be like? Oh,
0: it's going to be...
1: Getting the bunting out.
0: What do you mean getting the bunting? It'll be that bad, surely. Yeah, one more day, and then obviously you're back with Brad on Tuesday morning, because you've got a bank holiday to enjoy on Monday, which I'm not, but we'll discuss that later. enjoy the gym today. I don't know what I'm going to do today.
1: You.
0: I need to try and get a haircut. I need to do it.
1: You say that every day and nothing's happened.
0: I know,
1: honestly.
0: But I really need to though. It's getting bad.
1: As long as you've got one done for next Friday when we've got Central FM Awards.
0: Oh yeah, forgot about that. That's the awards next week.
1: Otherwise I will be plaiting it for you, putting it in little bunches maybe. Something like, you could be like a little footballer, couldn't you? They'd put their hair in bunches all the time,
0: Or an Alice band. Yeah.
1: There you are. Why don't we just do that?
0: No, you're
1: right
0: not
1: on trend there.
0: You're not doing that to my hair. This is just to make that clear. You're not doing that to my hair. You're absolutely not doing that.
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11: There is no clear timetable for when residents in Colds Norton affected by ground movements can return home. People in 30 properties on Benbuck View have been evacuated after the incident. They're now being offered support with the incidents managed by the Mining Remediation Authority. A local MP says investment in Grangemouth has taken far too long. More than 400 workers at the petrochemical plant were made redundant last year after the site closed down. Alloa and Grangemouth MP Brian Leishman has raised questions after plans were announced to nationalise British Steel.
12: British Steel being taken into national ownership is great news. But I asked the Minister in his summing up today, why did the same not happen for the Grangemouth oil refinery?
11: A report says significant structural work is needed to repair Maddiston Primary School. £14 million was set aside after damage caused by Storm Eowyn last year. A report to Falkirk Council also criticised the initial building of the school, which opened in 2007. It says there were failings in the management of construction quality. And Partick Thistle host St Mirren in the first leg of their Premiership playoff final tonight. After finishing second bottom in the Premiership, St Mirren are fighting to keep their top flight status. Partick are pushing for promotion after achieving a second-placed finish in the Championship.
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11: Cloudy with a few showers today across the Forth Valley and highs of 19 degrees Celsius. That's the latest. I'm Andrew Baxter.
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Montel Jordan across the Forth Valley on Central FM. It's Ross here. Thank you to Smithy and Shaz. They are back tomorrow morning when you wake up. They have your next chance to win £500 on Wake Up and Cash In. Did anyone else kind of think it was a false dawn last night when they looked outside and saw how lovely and like a nice summer's evening? It was warm, it was dry, and then they woke up this morning, looked out the window and thought, oh, no, streak, it's overcast, it's raining. When's summer actually going to arrive?

0: Sophie B. Hawkins across the Forth Valley on Central FM. It's Ross here. I'll tell you how you can win yourself £500 very shortly, and we'll get music from Madness and something from a band who are reportedly playing Celtic Park next year. Now, I'm not a Celtic fan, but I would still go to that gig. And as with many of my trips there, I would be stuck behind that pillar.
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0: was where we used to Madness across the Forth Valley on Central FM. It's Ross here. How would you like to win yourself £500 cash?
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0: So this is a game we're playing every weekday morning with Brad and Chaz, but Brad is still on his holiday, so Smithy is sitting in. 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

0: 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It's almost time for the Wonder Year. All the songs from now until 11 o'clock are from the same year. But what is the year? We're starting off strong. 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
0: All the songs from now until 11 are from the same year. It's the Wonder Year. We're doing Amy McDonald, but first, Michael Bublé.
2: The Wonder Year.

Amy McDonald across the Forth Valley on Central FM. Shross here. We're doing the Wonder Year. All the songs from now until 11 are from the same year. But what is the year? This was the year that Steve Jobs introduced the original iPhone, Netflix started streaming, and the hashtag was invented. But what is the year? It was also when this man was at his absolute height in the world of music, not slating people on Twitter.

James Blunt, 1973 on Central FM. I'll give you a clue. That is not the Wonder Year this year, but this was the year of rickrolling. Internet users started tricking people into clicking Never Gonna Give You Up. I think we should bring that back. Harry Potter and the Deathly Hallows was released and Google Maps started putting Street View in. But what is the year? It's also the year of this song. And I thought this was a lot earlier than this year. Proclaimers, Life With You.

0: 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A wedding classic. Proclaimers Life with you across the Forth Valley on Central FM just before 11 o'clock. We are playing the Wonder Year. The year this year, 2007. Well done if you got it. Wonder Years back tomorrow.
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16: There is no clear timetable on when residents affected by ground movement in Coles Norton can return home. People in 30 homes on Benbuck View were told to leave after reports of several unsafe structures. The issue is now in the hands of the Mining Remediation Authority. Residents are being offered support. A local MP has called for investments in Grangemouth to speed up. More than 400 workers at the petrochemical plant were made redundant last year after the site closed down. The UK government pledged £200 million for the area 15 months ago. But Tallaght and Grangemouth MP Brian Leishman says there needs to be action.
14: Let's get these new, green, clean, future industries into Grangemouth. But do it quicker. It has taken far too long.
16: Clack Manager Council is facing a highly challenging financial future. That's the warning from a report which is being discussed today. The local authority is facing a budget gap of more than £10 million next year. And a report says there were significant construction defects in the building of Maddiston Primary School. £14 million of repair work is needed after the school was badly damaged during Storm Ioan last year. A Falkirk Council report has criticised the initial building of the school.
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16: Cloudy with a few showers today across the Forth Valley and highs of 19 degrees Celsius. That's the latest. I'm Andrew Baxter.
0: Thank you, Andrew. Just gone 11 o'clock across the Forth Valley on Central FM. We've got Rosie Gaines and Alicia Keys to play for you.
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Alicia Keys on Central FM. It's Ross here. Did you see that Harry Styles has got himself into a bit of bother on social media? Basically, what's happened is last night was the first night of his world tour, right, in Amsterdam. And people had paid all this money for VIP tickets only to have their view blocked by a runway. Harry, fair play to him, he has came out and said that he will carefully reassess restricted view spots. But still, imagine paying all that money, getting all that excited, just to see some scaffolding, and you can't even see Harry Styles.

0: Take that on Central FM. I tell you what I'll do. I'll get music from Calvin Harris and Cammy Barnes on the way very shortly. And we'll also get a showbiz update.
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0: I know he is like one of the world's biggest DJs, and he's got some good tunes, but nothing will top that first album. Oh, it is unreal.
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2: Hello, it's Nilla here with your entertainment news. And Kylie Minogue has denied rumours that she'll be featured on Madonna's Confessions 2 album. And Quinta Brunson announced that she's developing and starring in a Betty Boop feature film. A new rom-com, Finding Emily, which is set in Manchester, is out in cinemas tomorrow. And Gowrie Rice stars in the film, and we asked her which other rom-com she'd pair it up with for the perfect double feature.
3: I gotta say, When Harry Met Sally. I know it's not a British rom-com, but maybe that's cool, because, like, you know, When Harry Met Sally is so connected to New York. Like, New York feels like a character in that movie. Manchester feels like a character in our movie. It's about two people who kind of go on this journey of, like, friends, and they see each other be with other people, and then, so, I don't know.
2: We also asked Gowrie and Spike what they loved about filming in Manchester.
4: The best. Manchester is, like, one of the coolest places in the world. The music, the bricks.
3: Yeah, the rain is very romantic.
2: You can catch Finding Emily in cinemas tomorrow, and that's all your entertainment news from me. I'll be back soon.
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It is a small commitment, but it will make a huge impact. 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

0: 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Tross here. Let's do something from the Foray and Maroon 5 on the way very shortly. And we'll also talk about John Travolta.
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Maroon 5 on Central FM. It's Ross here. Did you see that John Travolta was trending today? He was at the Cannes Film Festival showcasing his directorial debut. But that wasn't what got people talking, because he turned up on the red carpet with a beret, some rounded glasses and a dark beard, and people were thinking, what age is he? He looks good for 72, I will say that. I didn't know this, though. He has a pilot's license. See, if I was John Travolta, knowing I could fly a plane, any red carpet I would go to, I would try to land the plane on the red carpet. You're right.

0: The Cure, Friday I'm in Love on Central FM just before midday. Andrew Baxter is here with a news update very shortly. Then I have music from Wet Wet Wet and Snow Patrol.
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10: There is no clear timetable for when residents in Colds Norton affected by ground movements can return home. People in 30 properties on Benbuck View have been evacuated after the incident. They're now being offered support with the incidents managed by the Mining Remediation Authority. A local MP says investment in Grangemouth has taken far too long. More than 400 workers at the petrochemical plant were made redundant last year after the site closed down. Alloa and Grangemouth MP Brian Leachman has raised questions after plans were announced to nationalise British Steel.
11: British Steel being taken into national ownership is great news. But I asked the Minister in his summing up today, why did the same not happen for the Grangemouth oil refinery?
10: A report says significant structural work is needed to repair Maddiston Primary School. £14 million was set aside after damage caused by Storm Eowyn last year. A report to Falkirk Council also criticised the initial building of the school, which opened in 2007. It says there were failings in the management of construction quality. And Partick Thistle host St Mirren in the first leg of their Premiership playoff final tonight. After finishing second bottom in the Premiership, St Mirren are fighting to keep their top-flight status. Partick are pushing for promotion after achieving a second-placed finish in the championship.
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10: Cloudy with a few showers today across the Forth Valley and highs of 19 degrees Celsius. That's the latest. I'm Andrew Baxter.
0: Thank you, Andrew. 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

0: 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Holly Humberstone to love somebody on Central FM. 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
0: So we are playing this every weekday morning. Brad and Shaz, although he's still on his holidays, so it's Smithy and Shaz. We'll give you a random letter, then it's over to you. Answer 10 questions correctly using that letter of the alphabet. 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If you don't quite manage it, you get yourself a wake up and cash in mug instead. 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Then listen every weekday morning to Wake Up with Brad and Shaz, your next chance to win. 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

0: Luther Vandross and Janet Jackson, The Best Things in Life Are Free on Central FM. Let's do something from Sheryl Crow and The Basement Jacks on the way very shortly. And we'll also talk about the Commonwealth Games because they're coming up pretty quickly.
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Channel Crow across the Forth Valley on Central FM. It's Ross here, and we're picking up pace towards the Commonwealth Games, 8 weeks away from starting in Glasgow, and they've announced who's going to show it on the telly. Channel 5 will have a highlight show every night, but TNT will show the bulk of the main action. BBC, however, they're not showing any of it for the first time in 72 years, which is a bit of a shame. 2014, I remember that quite well. I went to a couple of events. I went to the boxing at the SECC, and I also went to some of the football at Hampden. Got absolutely swindled out of a Canada top. I've not used it since. It's just gathering dust in the cupboard. How

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1: 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Just before 1 o'clock, Andrew Baxter is here with a news update next. 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
13: There is no clear timetable on when residents affected by ground movements in Coles Norton can return home. People in 30 homes on Benbuck View were told to leave after reports of several unsafe structures. The issue is now in the hands of the Mining Remediation Authority. Residents are being offered support. A local MP has called for investments in Grangemouth to speed up. More than 400 workers at the petrochemical plant were made redundant last year after the site closed down. The UK government pledged £200 million for the area 15 months ago. But Tallaght and Grangemouth MP Brian Leishman says there needs to be action.
14: Let's get these new, green, clean, future industries into Grangemouth. But do it quicker. It has taken far too long.
13: Clack Manager Council is facing a highly challenging financial future. That's the warning from a report which is being discussed today. The local authority is facing a budget gap of more than £10 million next year. And a report says there were significant construction defects in the building of Maddiston Primary School. £14 million of repair work is needed after the school was badly damaged during Storm Ioan last year. A Falkirk Council report has criticised the initial building of the school.
3: Sports update with IBT.
13: Partick Thistle host St Mirren in the first leg of their Premiership playoff final tonight. After finishing second bottom in the Premiership, St Mirren are fighting to keep their top flight status. Former Celtic forward Simon Donnelly would not be surprised to see Martin O'Neill remain as the club's manager. The 74-year-old spent two interim spells at Parkhead this season. Donnelly tells Sky Sports News O'Neill will find a permanent job offer hard to resist.
15: He talks about being re-energised and you know, this lease of life that he's got out of it with his young coaching staff behind him, his leadership qualities. Who knows what will happen.
13: And the FA say they're investigating the conduct of Southampton after the club admitted to spying on three other Championship sides this season. They were expelled this week from the Championship playoff final at Wembley. And that's your latest Central FM Sports.
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13: Cloudy this afternoon across the Forth Valley with a few showers and highs of 19 degrees Celsius. That's the latest. I'm Andrew Baxter.
1: Thank you, Andrew. Just gone 1 o'clock on Central FM, so that can mean only one thing. Number one's at one, 80s, 90s and noughties.
3: Now, more of the best songs all day long.

Mel C, I turn to you on Central FM. 1 week at number one in 2000. The second UK number one single for Sporty Spice, that one. Before that, Dexy's Midnight Runners, 4 weeks at number one in 1982. The biggest selling song of 1982, which, to be fair, it is a classic. Anytime that's on at a party, everyone's up dancing. Only the 90s left to go. Let's do this one. Speaking of songs that get the dance floor filled at a party, Mambo number 5 isn't far off.

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1: Lou Bega. Mambo number 5 on Central FM. That rounds off the number ones at one, representing the 90s. 2 weeks in September 1999, and still holds the record for staying at the top spot for 20 weeks in France. There you go. We'll do it again tomorrow at 1 o'clock. I've got Incognito on the way, but first, Milky, Just The Way You Are.

0: Incognito, don't you worry about a thing on Central FM, it's Ross here. Right, let's do something from the Charlatans. The only one I know is on the way in the next 10, and I'll also tell you how you can make a real difference in a young person's life.
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Charlatans, only one I know on Central FM. It's Ross here. And if you're looking to make a real difference in a young person's life, MCR Pathways is now active across the Forth Valley, and they are looking for volunteer mentors to get involved. 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

0: 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On the way, I've got music from Lady A and See Ya Next.
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See ya across the Forth Valley on Central FM. It's Ross here, and I saw a recent study has revealed that Generation Z frequently visit shopping centres. Apparently, they say that they can't get the same level of, like, entertainment, socialising and immediate gratification that you get going to a shopping centre. And I think everyone over the age of 30 right now is going, I told you so.

0: Spice Girls across the Forth Valley on Central FM. It's Ross here. And that is it from me today. I'll be back tomorrow morning. One last time I'm in for Stuart McCafferty. He is here, though, taking you through your Thursday afternoon up next. He has hit the headlines after two and then the home time humdinger. Seeing you through Thursday night, Liv Cowell is here from six. And then Smithy and Shaz are back tomorrow morning when you wake up. They have your next chance to win £500 on Wake Up and Cash In. I'll speak to you tomorrow.
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12: Right now it's 2 o'clock. Let's get the updates with Andrew Baxter.
13: There is no clear timetable for when residents in Colts Norton affected by ground movement can return home. People in 30 properties on Benbuck View have been evacuated after the incident. They're now being offered support with the incidents managed by the Mining Remediation Authority. A local MP says investment in Grangemouth has taken far too long. More than 400 workers at the petrochemical plant were made redundant last year after the site closed down. Alloa and Grangemouth MP Brian Leishman has raised questions after plans were announced to nationalise British Steel.
14: British Steel being taken into national ownership is great news. But I asked the Minister in his summing up today, why did the same not happen for the Grangemouth oil refinery?
13: Park Manager Council is facing a highly challenging financial future. That's the warning from a report which has been discussed today. The local authority is facing a budget gap of more than £10 million next year. More than £70 million worth of savings have already been made over the last few years. And the boss of EasyJet is urging passengers to book travel, saying the airline is not seeing any disruption to fuel supply It follows concerns that holidaymakers could see their flights cancelled due to shortages caused by the Iran oil crisis. Some companies have cut schedules recently because of a spike in fuel prices.
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13: Cloudy this afternoon across the Forth Valley with a few showers and highs of 19 degrees Celsius. That's the latest. I'm Andrew Baxter.
12: Thank you, Andrew. So, welcome to Thursday. This is Stuart McCafferty taking care of the home run until 6. We'll get off and running, so to speak, with Just Jack and Lily Allen.
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Why do you wanna go and put stars in their eyes? So why do you wanna go and put stars in their eyes? Now why do you wanna go and put stars in their eyes? Stars in their eyes. Remember they said you'd show them all, emphasize the rise but not the fall, and now you're playing a shopping mall.

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So why do you wanna go?

Just Jack and Stars in Their Eyes at Central FM. Lily Allen before that and Not Fair. Not quite, but nearly 10 past four for Thursday afternoon across the Forth Valley. Hiya, this is Stuart McCafferty taking care of things. Got you till six tonight. Usual stuff. We'll give you a chance to win later on. We'll get soundbite sorted. Actually, I'm giving you a little bit more of the soundbite as well, causing you a few problems. So we'll give you a little bit more of it. Hopefully, you can get that right after five and walk away with a meal for two. Courtesy of our team at Slangiva and Stirling. Also as well, we'll get the headlines sorted out in a wee while. Tunes coming up as well in this hour from Paul Young, heading back into the 80s with him. Some Lars, and right now let's get on Harry Styles. It's Aperture, Central FM.

playing the best songs all day long across Falkirk, Stirling, and Clackmannanshire. 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

0: There's Lars, and there she goes across the Forth Valley at Central FM. And we'll get a song on as part of Hit the Headline before 3 o'clock. And we'll talk about that story in a few minutes. As promised, we'll get on Paul Young, classic 80s, and someone cool from Jennifer Hudson on the way next.
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absolute belter from the 80s, Paul Young, and Come Back and Stay across the Forth Valley. This is Central FM. This is Stuart. And let's go looking for news stories. It's time to hit the headline. What we do is we'll give you a story of something, and we're looking for you to put a song to that headline, okay? Heading to Germany, to Berlin Zoo to be exact. And there's a gorilla there called Fatou. And Fatou has celebrated her birthday. Thing is as well, she doesn't get a birthday cake because apparently that's not very good for gorillas, isn't it healthy? Because Fatou is now officially the world's oldest gorilla living in captivity, celebrating her 69th birthday. She was feasting on the likes of cherry tomatoes, beets, leeks and lettuce at Berlin Zoo on Monday. She arrived at the zoo back in 1959. She was believed to be 2 years old at the time. They weren't quite sure exactly when her birthday was, but she was sort of designated as the 13th of April as her designated birthday. So a few weeks ago, she celebrated her 69th birthday. Apparently, gorillas can live to around 35 to 40 years in the wild and longer in captivity. So that's became the zoo's oldest resident in 2024, following the death of Ingo the Flamingo. She believed to be at least 75. She was likely born in Western Africa, but the story goes that a French sailor took her out to Africa and bartered her to cover his bar tab in Marseille, according to the Guinness World Records. Really? French animal trainer then reportedly sold her to the zoo. So, I'm looking for a headline for Patau the gorilla, celebrating her 69th birthday, so becoming the world's oldest gorilla living in captivity. So any ideas on a song for the birthday gorilla? You can get in contact via WhatsApp 0330 838 1031. You can text me too. Do that just by texting the word central along with who you are and where you are, and pop it off to 81400 with your suggestion. It'll cost you your standard network rate, or failing that, you can get in contact via the Central FM app. Download it right now. It's free. Depending on which phone you have, go onto the appropriate store and just download it there and let us know what you think. The headline, or so the hit we should play for the headline for the world's oldest gorilla living in captivity. It's Fatou celebrating her 69th birthday. I was in Berlin a couple of years ago. Never went to the zoo, so haven't seen Fatou myself, but celebrating her 69th birthday. So if you want to give us a suggestion, we'd love to hear from you, and we'll get a song sorted out within the next 30 minutes. Some Phil Collins up soon, classic from him. And right now Taylor Swift is The Fate of Ophelia at Central FM.

0: Phil Collins and Something Happened on the Way to Heaven at Central FM. Just moments away from 23. So hit the headline today, we're heading to Germany, to Berlin Zoo, celebrating a happy 69th birthday to Fatou, the world's oldest gorilla living in captivity, celebrating her 69th birthday. She's been in that zoo since 1959. So we're looking for a headline, or sorry, for the headline of the world's oldest gorilla in captivity. Any ideas on that? You can WhatsApp me right now, 0330 838 1031. You can also drop me a quick text, 81400. Start it off with the word Central. It'll cost you your standard network rate, or failing that, you can also get in contact via the Central FM app, free to download right now, and give us a hit to the headline of Fatou, the world's oldest gorilla in captivity, currently celebrating 69th birthday in Berlin Zoo. You fancy letting us know what you think, and we'll get a song for you as part of Hit the Headline just before 3 o'clock, and we'll give you the answers, Central FM, shortly.
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Mike and the Mechanics, and over my shoulder across the Forth Valley at Central FM, 10 minutes away from 3. Before we get our headline song and your suggestions, let's go on new stuff from the guy who, well, they all seem to, all the One Direction guys seem to bring out singles at the same time. I think they're basically, there's obviously a bit of rivalry. Whether it's sort of a nice rivalry or not, who knows, but still bringing out brilliant stuff. Talking of which, Niall Horan doing just that right now. This is Dinner Party at Central FM.

0: Now, Horan, and there's dinner party across the Forth Valley at Central FM. This is Stuart Soul. Let's get this sorted out with a bit of Hit the Headline. We're heading to Germany today. And wishing happy birthday to Fatur, who is a Western Lowland gorilla currently celebrating her 69th birthday. Because of that, it's the world's oldest gorilla in captivity. Currently, Berlin Zoo has been there since the 50s. Looking for songs to celebrate Fatau's 69th birthday. We'll say hi to Sam and Craig. A lot of people going for the altered images and happy birthday. Always somebody being different. We'll say hi as well to Andrea in Grangemouth and also to Gregor in Pullman going for the Stevie Wonder version of Happy Birthday. Apparently Bruno Mars brought out a single called Gorilla. I didn't realise that. A few people pointing that out, including Aaron and Stuart as well. And I'll say hi to Mac getting in contact. Yeah, I didn't realise that. But if I'm perfectly honest, the vast majority of people went for this tune for Hit the Headline.
1: Coming up,
0: along with Sean Ryder, Gorillaz. You know what?
1: It's there.
0: Sure it is.

0: So Thursday's hit the headline, Gorillaz, along with Sean Ryder and Dare, all to do with Happy Birthday to Fatou, the oldest gorilla in captivity, celebrating her 69th birthday in Berlin Zoo. Do it all again tomorrow, just after 2:30, and Andrew Baxter checks in with news next.
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0: Right now it's 3 o'clock. Let's get the updates from Andrew Baxter.
18: There is no clear timetable for when residents in Colts Norton affected by ground movement can return home. People in 30 properties on Benbuck View have been evacuated after the incident. They're now being offered support with the incidents managed by the Mining Remediation Authority. A local MP says investment in Grangemouth has taken far too long. More than 400 workers at the petrochemical plant were made redundant last year after the site closed down. Alloa and Grangemouth MP Brian Leishman has raised questions after plans were announced to nationalise British Steel.
19: British Steel being taken into national ownership is great news. But I asked the Minister in his summing up today, why did the same not happen for the Grangemouth oil refinery?
18: Plaque Manager Council is facing a highly challenging financial future. That's the warning from a report which has been discussed today. The local authority is facing a budget gap of more than £10 million next year. More than £70 million worth of savings have already been made over the last few years. And the boss of EasyJet is urging passengers to book travel, saying the airline is not seeing any disruption to fuel supply. It follows concerns that holidaymakers could see their flights cancelled due to shortages caused by the Iran oil crisis. Some companies have cut schedules recently because of a spike in fuel prices.
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18: Cloudy this afternoon across the Forth Valley with a few showers and highs of 19 degrees Celsius. That's the latest. I'm Andrew Baxter.
0: Thank you, Andrew. So, welcome to the home run. Hour two, this is Stuart's. Got you until 6 o'clock tonight. The latest showbiz news coming up in this half hour.
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0: Katie and there's Dream Lover at Central FM, and before that Lady Gaga with Paparazzi. 3:10, Thursday afternoon. This is Stuart. So what we'll do is we'll get latest entertainment news sorted out for you in this hour. We'll find out what's happening on that, looking at Ivor Novello's, and also too J.J. Abrams making some news, more on that, plus if you're a Monty Python fan, details of what's going on there. It's going to be a memorial statue to a Monty Python star. Details in the next 15-20 minutes or so. Plus as well, we'll get the home time humdinger, we'll get the question sorted out for you, that's coming up after 4, and latest travel news as well to get you home safe across the Forth Valley. We'll get your first check-in at around 3:40 today. 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

0: Jackie and Angel across the Forth Valley. This is Central FM, the home of Wake Up with Brad and Shaz normally, but of course Smithy taking care of things. We'll be back tomorrow morning with the final stint from him on Breakfast. You'll be expecting Brad back on Tuesday, because off his bank holiday Monday. Oh, a wee bit of a change for us for Monday, but being the bank holiday. But Smithy in for the final time for Brad this week, tomorrow, and you could be winning £500. We'll talk about that during the show today. As you head home, things looking okay. No major issues across the Forth Valley at the moment. Just having a quick look. M80 southbound. It's the usual congestion at the moment, just around Hags Cole Sides Junction. I'm heading out of the area. Bear in mind as well, though, Manon Road in Alloa, you'll find that that's currently closed from Balfour Street until Hilton Road. They've got those roadworks there continuing there. Still, the stuff going on at Cornton Road. Water main work continues. And also as well too, you've got Yates and Muckert in both directions, just at the junction with the A823 to Yates Road at Dunning. Got the roadworks here currently closed. We'll keep you updated, and of course travel news for you in the next wee while, and details on how you could be doing something really, really special just by giving an hour of your time. We'll talk about it next.
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Whitney Houston getting played at Central FM. Well, you could make a real difference. 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Reason why is MCR Pathways, they're actively across schools in the Forth Valley at the moment and currently looking for volunteer mentors and looking for you to get involved. The thing is, the MCR Pathways, they'll match young people with a mentor, and it's just 1 hour a week in school, and it could be helping loads of things like confidence, raising aspirations, and also further and improve future opportunities. 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Just after 25 past three, we'll get some Cammy Barnes soon. Latest entertainment news, talking to which, we'll get that sorted out after Milky, Just The Way You Are.

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1: So for Thursday afternoon, Lily Allen and Olivia Dean are among the stars up for prizes at the Ivor Novello. The prestigious Songwriting Awards are taking place in central London later. Rosalia and Lolly Young are also expected on the red carpets. J.J. Abrams says there's something magical about the films of filmmaking, or about the type of films that filmmaking Guillermo del Toro does. The British Film Institute celebrating the work of the Frankenstein director all May. His classics will be shown, as well as curated films chosen by the Mexican filmmaker, and J.J. Abrams says his skill is unmatched. Zendaya, Emma Stone and Kate Blanchett were among the stars who've attended a fashion show in New York. Devil Wears Prada star Emily Blunt also attended a Louis Vuitton event at the Frick Collection Art Museum. Her co-star Anne Hathaway was also there, wearing a long grey dress and sunglasses. And finally, a memorial statue commemorating Monty Python star Terry Jones has been vandalised just weeks after being unveiled. The bronze sculpture in Colwyn Bay captures the late actor's iconic moment as the show's nude organist. It's avoided significant damage, but two door knockers have been torn off. The artist, Nick Elphick, says he's absolutely gutted. No wonder. Anyway, that's you up to date with Showbiz, and we'll get another update for you tomorrow morning with Shaz here at Central FM.
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0: So congratulations to Ollie Morris. Was it last week, yeah, that he managed to do that soccer aid challenge where he was running, cycling, rowing between Manchester and the new London Stadium in Stratford? Because what's happened is soccer aid moved from Old Trafford to the London Stadium, so we're doing stuff. Managed to raise over £800,000 for UNICEF, so well done to him for that. There's Dance with Eve tonight at Central FM, and new stuff from Cammy Barnes and Highland Runaway. We'll get some Lewis Capaldi on before 4 o'clock today. Ella Henderson as well too, and we'll check out the situation on the roads across the Forth Valley next.
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9: It's a good start across the Forth Valley this Thursday afternoon. The motorway network M80, M876, M9 all running well. A9 queuing southbound as you head in towards the Keogh roundabout. In Stirling, Barrowmuir Road running well between the Creeks and Customs roundabouts. In Falkirk, the Grahams Road steady to and from Bainsford. A9 bit busy southbound as you head from the Helix in towards the Westfield roundabout. And Falkirk Road heavy in both directions between the Ellsgate roundabout and the Westfield roundabout. Finally, the Clackmanshire Bridge is delayed free both north and southbound. You can call us with an update on the Central FM jam line, 0330 838 1031. That's the latest. I'm Martin Robertson.
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1: Walking in Memphis, 10 minutes away from 4 at Central FM. Just shows you how quick things and things can get done. If you're watching the football last night, congratulations to Aston Villa. Managed to win the Europa League. I'm watching some of the pictures down in Birmingham at the moment, obviously getting ready to do their sort of victory tour, so to speak, back home. And there's people with shirts with winners, 26 at the back. I mean, I don't know whether it's been done officially or whether somebody in the street corner somewhere said, yes, I've got the official winners t-shirts here if you want them. Thank you very much. But anyway, congratulations to them. Hopefully that will mean a little bit of success for John McGinn. As well, noticed the pictures as well of John's brother Stephen, who's coaching at Falkirk. He was over in Istanbul enjoying his wee brother winning that. But anyway, congratulations to him. Hopefully, fingers crossed, that good luck will continue for the next couple of weeks for Super John, because that means hopefully Scotland will do well in the World Cup. We can hope. We can hope. Get brand new music on right now from the guy who will be back on Scottish shores in a matter of days. 21st of June, he will be at Transmit headlining, and he will no doubt be given this, the full beans. It's Lewis Capaldi, Stay Love at Central FM.

0: Hello, Henderson, and there's Ghosts across the Forth Valley at Central FM. Excuse me. We'll get songs and tunes coming up for you after four. Some Stooshy and Fats and Small. Find out what's happening on the roads. Also, too, we'll get the Home Time Humdinger, and we'll get set for latest news at four with Andrew Baxter next.
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0: Right now it's 4 o'clock. Let's get the updates from Andrew Baxter.
15: There is no clear timetable on when residents affected by ground movement in Coles Norton can return home. People in 30 homes on Benbuck View were told to leave after reports of several unsafe structures. The issue is now in the hands of the Mining Remediation Authority. Residents are being offered support. A local MP has called for investments in Grangemouth to speed up. More than 400 workers at the petrochemical plant were made redundant last year after the site closed down. The UK government pledged £200 million for the area 15 months ago. But Alloa and Grangemouth MP Brian Leishman says there needs to be action.
16: Let's get these new, green, clean, future industries into Grangemouth. But do it quicker. It has taken far too long.
15: A report says Clackmannanshire Council is facing a highly challenging financial future. Savings of more than £70 million have already been made over the last few years. The council faces a budget gap of more than £10 million next year. And former Celtic forward Simon Donnelly would not be surprised to see Martin O'Neill remain as the club's manager. The 74-year-old spent two interim spells at Parkhead this season. Donnelly tells Sky Sports News O'Neill will find a permanent job offer hard to resist.
17: He talks about being re-energised and you know, this lease of life that he's got out of it with his young coaching staff behind him, his leadership qualities. Who knows what will happen.
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15: Cloudy this afternoon across the Forth Valley with a few showers and highs of 19 degrees Celsius. That's the latest. I'm Andrew Baxter.
0: And the good news as well, they're saying it's going to get warmer for the bank holiday weekend. Cannot wait. Thursday on the home run, just after 4, this is Stuart. Let's get things off with Stooshy and Fats and Small.
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fast and small, and there's turnarounds. 4:10 across the Forth Valley. It's Central FM. Hi-ha. Just a mention of the weather there. Obviously, about highs around 19 degrees across the Forth Valley today. We are expecting it to get a little bit warmer. That's the good news. Bank holiday weekend apparently is meant to be an absolute corker, so looking forward to that. We're doing something a little bit different during the bank holiday weekend. We'll have Monday off, but a bit of a change in terms of schedule. We'll chat about that tomorrow. And then Tuesday, things get back to a sense of normality with the return of Brad for you on breakfast. I've got a home time humdinger sorted out in the next half hour or so. Hopefully get that grey matter into gear and your final hour of your 9 to 5. Travel coming up soon too as well. Some Kelly Clarkson, and this is Olivia Rodrigo. It's Drop Dead at Central FM.

0: Kelly Clarkson, and there's Because of You across the Forth Valley at Central FM, and Olivia Rodrigo before that. We'll get Someone Cool from Hathaway. Also as well, a song from the 80s that always evokes memories of trying to get bottle tops from bins. More on that a wee while, and we'll find out what's happening on the roads. Latest travel with Martin is on the way next.
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14: M80 picking up Glasgow bound as you head from the M876 Mirage at Denylon head down towards Castle Carey. In Stirling, Kersh Road running well between the Broadleys and Springbank roundabouts. In Falkirk, the Grahams Road steady to and from Bainsford. A9 busy southbound as you head from the Helix in towards the Westfield roundabout. Falkirk Road heavy in both directions between the Ellsgate roundabout and the Westfield roundabout. And the Clackmannshire Bridge checks out fine in both directions. You can call us with an update on the Central FM jam line 0330 838 1031. That's the latest. I'm Martin Robertson.
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0: Where back in the day, the currency of the school playground was Grolsch bottle tops. That and Panini football stickers. I know the Panini football stickers now, they'll be the currency, especially what's going on over the next couple of weeks. Ross and When Will I Be Famous? It's Central FM, 4:30. So let's get the hometime humdinger sorted out for you just ahead of the news headlines with Andrew. We set you a wee riddle before your 5 o'clock whistle is blown and you're out the door. And if you get it right, then fine, we gold star for you. Our hometime humdinger sounds a bit like this. I can be cracked, made, told and played. What am I? I can be cracked, made, told and played. What am I? If you know, 81400, pop it off to me that way via text. Start off with the word central, it'll cost you a standard network rate. Be our message me that way. You can WhatsApp me, 0330838103 1, or via the Central FM app, which is free to download. Just head on to your appropriate store and let me know the answer to this humdinger today. I can be cracked, made, told and played. What am I? We'll give you the answer before 5 o'clock tonight, before you skedaddle off. It's part of your 9 to 5. Let me know. I can be cracked, made, told and played. What am I? Let me know the answer, and hopefully you'll get the answer right before 5 o'clock tonight, just after 4:30. Let's get latest news headlines with Andrew.
1: There is no clear timetable for when residents in Colds Norton affected by ground movement can return home. People in 30 properties on Benbuck View have been evacuated after the incident. A local MP has called for investment in Grangemouth to speed up. More than 400 workers at the petrochemical plant were made redundant last year after the site closed down. And a report says Clackmannanshire Council is facing a highly challenging financial future. Savings of more than £70 million have already been made over the last few years.

0: And listen to the lyrics of that. I just think of an old boys holiday back in the day where, yeah, I was given the nickname of Dracula because, yeah, you can only see me after dark. But anyway, I just altered the sunniness and sunburn and all that sort of malarkey. Tame Impala and Jenny, and before that, the lady who certainly was in the news over the last 24 hours, Kylie, all to do with the announcement that she made as part of that Netflix documentary, which went out in the last 48 hours or so. They're spinning around at Central FM. Still taking your answers on a Hometime Humdinger today. Fancy playing along. My quandary today, or my question is, I can be cracked, made, told and played. What am I? That's a humdinger today. If you think you know the answer, then get in contact. You can do it right now. O-double-3-0-8-3-8-1-0-3-1. Oh, that'd have been interesting. 81400, start it off with the word Central. 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I can be cracked, made, told and played. What am I? If you want to let me know what's up, mate, you can text me and also get in contact with the Central FM app. We'll give you the answer in a few minutes' time. Actually, we'll get that sorted out after No Doubt and latest travel news for the Forth Valley, which is on the way next at Central FM.
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9: M80 heavy Glasgow bound as you head from the M876 merge at Denylon, head down towards Castle Cary, the A9 queuing southbound in towards the Kew roundabout. In Stirling, the A91 looking sluggish southbound between the Muirton and Millhall roundabouts. In Falkirk, the Grahams Road busy in places to and from Bainsford. A9 heavy southbound as you head from the Helix in towards the Westfield roundabout, and Falkirk Road heavy in both directions between the Earlsgate roundabout and the Westfield roundabout. Finally, the Clapmanshire Bridge checks out fine in both directions. You can call us with an update on the Central FM jam line, 0330 838 1031. That's the latest. I'm Martin Robertson.
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Gwen Stefani. I remember many, many moons ago when this song first came out, and I couldn't get Gwen's surname right. Back in the day, you used to have a thing called talkback, so you could hear it and like somebody would speak to you in your ear and let you know. I think it was one of the news team shouting and talkback, Stefani! Right. There's me thinking they were saying something rude, but anyway. And there's Don't Speak at Central FM. Thank you for getting in contact today on the Home Time Humdinger. I've got to be honest. I thought, I'm not saying it was a tricky one. I thought people were maybe not quite 100% sure, but yeah, everybody getting the answer right. So well done to you. Give you a wee name check in a sec. I can be cracked, made, told and played. I was asking you, what am I? Right, so we'll say hi to Maureen Lauriston, getting the answer right. I'll say hi to Kate as well. Sam getting the answer right. I'll say hi also to Claire in Falkirk. Say hi to Louise as well, who's in Pullman, and Taylor, who is in Bridge of Allen, getting the answer right. Well done. Also, we'll say hi to, did I say Kate? Yeah, Kate got it right. Patricia as well in Banknock, getting the answer right. Ryan as well, getting the answer correct. And Stennis Muir, well done as well. To Chris and Hall Glen, yes, that is the answer. Easy one today. Wasn't meant, I thought it was a tricky-ish one. I can be cracked, made, told and played. What am I today? I am a joke. I knew that anyway, but at least it's reiterated it.

0: Beatty Gray and I Try. We'll get to the latest travel news for you after five with Martin. Also, give me a chance to win that meal for two at Slanjivar up for grabs. So we'll get soundbite. What I've done as well is I've given you a little bit more of our soundbite, okay? It is a well-known Central FM hit. We'll play the game after five, plus tunes from Eiffel 65, and we'll get Destiny's Child on the way after latest news with Martin, and even travel with Martin, latest news with Andrew, next.
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0: 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Let's get the latest with Andrew Baxter.
11: There is no clear timetable for when residents in Colts Norton affected by ground movement can return home. People in 30 properties on Benbuck View have been evacuated after the incident. They're now being offered support with the incidents managed by the Mining Remediation Authority. A local MP says investment in Grangemouth has taken far too long. More than 400 workers at the petrochemical plant were made redundant last year after the site closed down. Alloa and Grangemouth MP Brian Leishman has raised questions after plans were announced to nationalise British Steel.
12: British Steel being taken into national ownership is great news. But I asked the Minister in his summing up today, why did the same not happen for the Grangemouth oil refinery?
11: Plaque Manager Council is facing a highly challenging financial future. That's the warning from a report which has been discussed today. The local authority is facing a budget gap of more than £10 million next year. More than £70 million worth of savings have already been made over the last few years. And the boss of EasyJet is urging passengers to book travel, saying the airline is not seeing any disruption to fuel supply. It follows concerns that holidaymakers could see their flights cancelled due to shortages caused by the Iran oil crisis. Some companies have cut schedules recently because of a spike in fuel prices.
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11: Cloudy this afternoon across the Forth Valley with a few showers and highs of 19 degrees Celsius. That's the latest. I'm Andrew Baxter.
0: Just after 5 o'clock, as you head home, this is Stuart taking care of the home run and giving you a chance to win on Soundbites in a couple of secs. I'll get tunes on from Destiny's Child and Eiffel 65.
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0: 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Da-ba-dee-da-ba-da. And Destiny's Child and Lose My Breath at Central FM. Nearly, but not quite, 10 minutes away from 5. Martin will keep you updated, latest travel across the Forth Valley. And I'm giving you a chance to win. How do you fancy a wee cheeky night out? You and someone else, meal for two?
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0: You could be heading to Slangevar in Stirling, all courtesy of Central FM and Soundbite. So what we do is we get a wee snippet of a Central FM tune and you have to tell us what you think that tune is. Get yourself on air before 6 o'clock tonight and you can be walking away with a meal for two at Slangevar. You've never been a brilliant venue, by the way. They've actually got a new menu available from 11 from the team at Smoky Trotter's Kitchen. They're now doing the new menu. Stacked burgers, tacos, dirty dogs, tenders, loads of other things as well. If that's not your thing, then they've got great cocktails and beers and loads more. With live music, DJs from 2 p.m. and the night as well, packed with some great party atmosphere. It is the ideal destination for a big night out. They've got their big beer garden as well and rooftop terrace. And it could be you heading there with a meal for two in the Old Hipper. All we're looking for you to do is to identify this soundbite I'm going to give you. Now, I'm actually giving you a little bit more. I've been a bit stingy. Bosses are the words. Right. Sort it out, Stuart. Right, okay. So, have a listen to this soundbite. It's still the same song. All I've given you, though, is a little bit more of it. So, tell us what you think this song is. Okay, any ideas? It's a well-known Central FM tune. It does get played. It's not one of the ones that we just play it every like once a year or something. Nope. Has been played this week. A few times as well, too. So, what is this tune? If you think you know, then get in contact. You can WhatsApp me with your guess. My WhatsApp number, 0330-838-1031. 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But tell me what you think this is. That's our soundbite clip and you can be winning yourself a meal for two at Slangevar if you know what this song is. Get in contact with me and before 6 o'clock, you could be a Central FM winner. Harry Styles locked in. Just ahead of your latest travel news, and this is Teddy Swims. It's Mr. Know-It-All at Central FM.

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1: Say

slap bang in the middle of his world tour. However, he's having a few problems, all to do with staging. Apparently there's complaints from fans over obstructed views. Kicked off in Amsterdam for his run of 10 shows. Some of the fans are not happy about that, but according to reports, they are trying to get it sorted out. So fingers crossed, maybe you've got tickets to go and see him when he's playing in London. Should be all fine, he says, fingers crossed. And hopefully making you a winner tonight on Soundbites. We're looking for you to identify this well-known Central FM tune that we play. Any ideas what song that is? If you think you know, then you can get in contact via WhatsApp 0330 838 1031. 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And

0: and hopefully you'll be winning yourself a meal for two at Slangy Var in Stirling. 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
16: M80 slow in Glasgow bound as you head from Denny down towards Castlekerry. The A9 continues to queue southbound in towards the Cure roundabout. In Stirling, Barrowmuir Road running well between the Creeks and Customs roundabouts. In Falkirk, the Grahams Road busy northbound as you head from the Central Retail Park out towards Bainsford. A9 heavy southbound, you head from the Helix in towards the Westfield roundabout. Falkirk Road heavy in both directions between the Elsgate roundabout and the Westfield roundabout. And the Concarvan Bridge busy southbound towards the Higgins Nook roundabout. You can call us with an update on the Central FM jam line, 0330 838 1031. That's the latest. I'm Martin Robertson.
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0: across the Forth Valley. This is Central FM. There's a farm, and all together now, we'll hopefully get a winner on Soundbite in a couple of minutes. So we'll get a contestant on. Tunes coming up before 6 o'clock tonight include Kate Bush, and also too, we'll get some Alexandra Burke. Before all that, let's get latest news headlines just after 5:30 with Andrew Baxter.
1: There is no clear timetable for when residents in Colds Norton affected by ground movement can return home. People in 30 properties on Benbuck View have been evacuated after the incident. A local MP has called for investment in Grangemouth to speed up. More than 400 workers at the petrochemical plant were made redundant last year after the site closed down. And a report says Clackmannanshire Council is facing a highly challenging financial future. Savings of more than £70 million have already been made over the last few years.

0: Kate Bush, and running up that hill across the Forth Valley, this is Central FM. This is Stuart, so we'll get your final look at travel for you, and we'll get a contestant on for Soundbite in a couple of minutes.
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15: M80 slow in Glasgow bound just after Denny down towards Castle Cary. A9 short queue southbound in towards the Cure roundabout. In Stirling, the A91 sluggish southbound between the Muirton and Millhall roundabouts and then further south in towards the Bannockburn interchange. In Falkirk, the Grahams Road busy northbound as you head from the Central Retail Park out towards Bainsford. The A9's heavy southbound as you head from the Helix in towards the Westfield roundabout. And Falkirk Road heavy in both directions between the Earlsgate roundabout and the Westfield roundabout. Finally, the Clackmannanshire Bridge is delay free both north and southbound. You can call us with an update on the Central FM jam line, 0330 838 1031. That's the latest. I'm Martin Robertson.
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0: So, we've been playing Soundbite over the last wee while, and travelling back home, not going back home to Madison. She's going to, you're going for a wee cup of tea or something, a wee cup of coffee for your mate, Alana, is that right?
2: Yeah, I'm going to meet my friend Tony for a cup of coffee.
0: All right, okay, that's good, that's good to know. So, how's Thursday been work-wise today then, Alana?
2: Not too bad, I can't complain.
0: Can't complain, no, weekend's not that far off. Are you off for the bank holiday weekend?
2: I'm not. I'm in work tomorrow and Monday.
0: Ah, nightmare, because it's meant to be really good weather as well. That's the thing I was sort of preempting.
2: Fingers crossed.
0: Fingers crossed we get the nice stuff, some good weather for bank holiday weekend. Right, let's head and hopefully head you off to Slangeva in Stirling, and we've got that meal for two up for grabs as part of Soundbite. I've given out a longer clip because I know that it's been a bit difficult the last couple of days, so hopefully you'll be able to win the prize. So I've extended a little clip. It sounds a bit like this. Okay, so that's the song. It's a well-known Central FM hit. We do play it. It's not like one of those ones that we just decide to play once a year or something like that. Any ideas what that song is then, Alana?
2: I thought it was Alex Warren, Fever Dream.
0: You think it's Alex Warren and Fever Dream, which of course we play quite a lot here at Central FM. So you think that this tune is Alex Warden and Fever Dream?
2: I did think that, yes.
0: Okay, good wee guess. Is it a correct one? No, it's not, unfortunately, Alana. It's not Alex Warden, Fever Dream. I know where you're going, right? And I have to say, you're tiptoeing in the right direction, okay? So it's just, so that's maybe a wee bit of a help. Yep, try again. Anyway, enjoy your evening with your wee cup of coffee, and thank you very much for taking part, okay?
2: No problem, thank you.
0: Ta-da.
2: Bye-bye. Bye.
0: Bye. Oh, I thought I was going to get a winner there on Soundbite, but unfortunately not. Alana in Madison thinking that was Alex Warren and Fever Dream. It's not. Play again tomorrow, just after 5, as we get on Neo at Central FM. Up, out and gone. I need a

0: Fickle Popper Fella and the most beautiful girl in the world across the Forth Valley, Central FM. That's about your lot from me. Liv Cowell is on next at 6. Of course, she's got that half-hour house party from 6:30. I'm just having a quick look at what she's got on for the house party. Oh, there are a couple of tunes, I've got to be honest, that I have not heard in an absolute dog's age. I'm looking forward to hearing. There's one in particular that's an absolute anthem. But anyway, Liv is on next after 6 o'clock. I'll speak to you tomorrow afternoon from 2 with Friday's edition of The Home Run. Whatever you're up to, enjoy your evening, and we'll get your latest news at 6 next.
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15: There is no clear timetable on when residents affected by ground movement in Coles Norton can return home. People in 30 homes on Benbuck View were told to leave after reports of several unsafe structures. The issue is now in the hands of the Mining Remediation Authority. Residents are being offered support. A local MP has called for investments in Grangemouth to speed up. More than 400 workers at the petrochemical plant were made redundant last year after the site closed down. The UK government pledged £200 million for the area 15 months ago. But Tallaght and Grangemouth MP Brian Leishman says there needs to be action.
16: Let's get these new, green, clean, future industries into Grangemouth. But do it quicker. It has taken far too long.
15: A report says Clark Manager Council is facing a highly challenging financial future. Savings of more than £70 million have already been made over the last few years. The council faces a budget gap of more than £10 million next year. And former Celtic forward Simon Donnelly would not be surprised to see Martin O'Neill remain as the club's manager. The 74-year-old spent two interim spells at Parkhead this season. Donnelly tells Sky Sports News O'Neill will find a permanent job offer hard to resist.
17: He talks about being re-energised and you know, this lease of life that he's got out of it with his young coaching staff behind him, his leadership qualities. Who knows what will happen.
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15: Cloudy tonight across the Forth Valley with a chance of the odd shower and lows of 10 degrees Celsius. That's the latest. I'm Andrew Baxter.
13: Good evening. My name is Liv. It is lovely to be with you once again on Central FM. Let's kick things off this evening with some Savage Garden. Jennifer Page is on next.
1: Now, more of the best songs all day long.

Jennifer Page soundtracking your Thursday evening across the Forth Valley. We made it to the end of another day. I can't believe it's already almost the weekend. What a long week it's been, I have to say. Productive, like in all the good ways. It's just been like very, very busy. I don't know if you feel the same as I do. And I hope you have some lovely plans. I know it's the bank holiday Monday as well, so maybe you're off on a wee trip somewhere. Maybe you've taken tomorrow off and you're really going for it. In which case, stick with us and we'll get this evening off to a brilliant start with Anastasia on the way, some Sam Fender lined up, and of course, as always, our half-hour house party kicking off at 6:30 tonight. First though, obsessed with this duo, Madonna and Sabrina Carpenter, the collaboration we've been dying for. This is Bring Your Love.

0: absolute belter. Anastasia, I'm Out of Love on Central FM brings back some very vivid memories of absolutely belting this tight on a road trip years and years ago. Always sounds good on a Thursday evening as well. I hope you're having a wonderful night, whatever you are. Perhaps at the end of a long day, or maybe your shift is just beginning. We will keep the vibe going regardless, with Eagle Eye Cherry on the way, Sam Fender with Olivia Dean coming up soon, and we'll kick off our half-hour house party at 6:30 with some Daddy OG. Don't miss it.
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record-breaking tune, actually. Sam Fender and Olivia Dean, Rain Me In. It put her to the top of the record for, I think it was the British woman to stay the longest at number one with the same song. Something like that. Either way, she's an icon, he's an icon, the tune is iconic. We're a big fan. Rain Me In on Central FM. I hope you're having a wonderful Thursday. Let's kick off, as promised, our half-hour house party now. Between now and seven, it is nothing but the best feel-good, energetic tunes to help you shake off whatever this day has thrown at you, whatever kind of week this has turned out to be, and look ahead to what is tomorrow going to be the start of the weekend. So, coming up, The Shaman on the way, Daft Punk coming up, and right now we're kicking off with Dario G.

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0: 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Welcome along if you're just joining us now. 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

Sounding so good tonight, Daft Punk and One More Time on Central FM. Good evening and welcome along. My name is Liv, keeping you going with all the best songs all day long. And since we are in the middle of our half hour house party, we're sticking with the good vibes. I am a big fan of Dua Lipa, and I feel like this album in particular was peak house party vibes. This is Levitating.

Good vibes all round. Jamiroquai, Can't Heat. Just feels the kind of tune that makes you want to get up and actually physically dance, not just have a little boogie in your seat, not just point some of your fingers and hope for the best, like actually fully get up, break out of sweat and have a proper boogie around. A great tune all round. And thank you so much for joining us tonight, whether you are still working or just beginning your shift, or maybe you get the last of your exams coming up and you're putting in some proper study sessions tonight. Well, we'll keep the vibe going, keep you company as well. Got the Killers lined up, Rihanna, some Olivia Rodrigo, and I'm very excited to see that Sienna Spiro has announced a full album on the way soon. So we'll get her tune on the way before 7:30 tonight. First though, let's go on some rain.

playing the best songs all day long across Falkirk, Stirling, and Clackmannanshire. 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

0: Nice big anthem from the Killers. Somebody told me on Central FM. I hope you're having a wonderful Thursday night across the Forth Valley. Liv Cowell hanging out with you until 10 with Rihanna lined up next and Olivia Rodrigo on the way.
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Hate to give the satisfaction asking how you're doing now. 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Just what you wanted. 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

Olivia Rodrigo and Vampire. Very, very exciting year ahead for her. She's got a new album coming out in about, 2 weeks? It's the 6th of June, I think it comes out. So very excited about that. I think she's brilliant and I'm very excited about this next chapter for her. Olivia Rodrigo on Central FM. Plenty more to come from us. Sabina Carpenter is lined up. And speaking of new albums, I've just seen today that Sienna Spyro has officially announced her debut record. It's going to come out early July. It's going to be called The Visitor, named after this song. And I think we're in for an absolute treat. She is such a rising star, a really special songwriter. So let's enjoy this one now. Sing along if you know the words.

0: brilliant tune that. Shanice and I Love Your Smile on Central FM. Sabrina Carpenter on before that with Espresso. Proper summery tune. It's meant to be gorgeous weather over the next week. I think I saw it go above 20 at one point, maybe on Wednesday or Thursday, so better stock up on the sun cream. More tunes to come from us. Got Madcon on the way and Jason Derulo as well.
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Now, I've been lucky to go to a lot of concerts in my life, which may or may not surprise you. And yet, I maintain that that gig from Jason Derulo about, what are we, 13 years ago, ranks still in the top five. Seriously, it was so good. My friend and I had seating tickets, and not once did our bums meet those seats. Honest to goodness, it was such a dance party. The choreography that he had on stage was just sublime. And Conor Maynard supported. That was a bit of a throwback, but yeah, still sticks to my mind whenever I hear that one in particular, because I don't think it'd long come out. My God, what a night that was. Still remember it to this day. Still feel it to this day. In fact, I might go and have a wee dance later on. Ed Sheeran, As You Damn Now.

0: such a great song. The Chainsmokers and Closer on Central FM. Hope you're having a wonderful Thursday. Thank you so much for having us as your soundtrack. My name is Liv. I'm with you for the next couple of hours. Got a whole hour of brand new music coming your way from all around Scotland at 9 o'clock. So if you've yet to join us for that during the week, then please do stick around for that at 9 tonight. But in the meantime, what are the best songs you do know and love on your way next at 8 o'clock? And we'll have some news on the way first.
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5: There is no clear timetable on when residents affected by ground movement in Coles Norton can return home. People in 30 homes on Benbuck View were told to leave after reports of several unsafe structures. The issue is now in the hands of the Mining Remediation Authority. Residents are being offered support. A local MP has called for investments in Grangemouth to speed up. More than 400 workers at the petrochemical plant were made redundant last year after the site closed down. The UK government pledged £200 million for the area 15 months ago. But Alloa and Grangemouth MP Brian Leishman says there needs to be action.
6: Let's get these new, green, clean, future industries into Grangemouth. But do it quicker. It has taken far too long.
5: A report says Clack Manager Council is facing a highly challenging financial future. Savings of more than £70 million have already been made over the last few years. The council faces a budget gap of more than £10 million next year. And former Celtic forward Simon Donnelly would not be surprised to see Martin O'Neill remain as the club's manager. The 74-year-old spent two interim spells at Parkhead this season. Donnelly tells Sky Sports News O'Neill will find a permanent job offer hard to resist.
7: He talks about being re-energised and you know, this lease of life that he's got out of it with his young coaching staff behind him, his leadership qualities. Who knows what will happen.
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5: Cloudy tonight across the Forth Valley with a chance of the odd shower and lows of 10 degrees Celsius. That's the latest. I'm Andrew Baxter.
3: Good evening and a happy Thursday. My name is Liv. Going to keep you company tonight on Central FM. Liberty X on the way, as is Bruno Mars. And right now it's Nelly Furtado.
8: Now, more of the best songs all day long.

Liberty X, just a little on Central FM. Good evening. This is the home of the best songs all day long. Continue with the likes of The Beautiful South on the way, Tom Grennan, some Cammy Barnes and Girls Aloud all on the way in the next half hour as well. But me, I'm looking at the weather. I can't believe what a glorious week ahead it is. We've got 19 degrees over the weekend, 20 degrees as of Monday and blue skies all the way as of Wednesday for a massive 23 degrees here in the Forth Valley. So that brings me to my next point. Who do you know in the office that's going away on holiday next week and who are you secretly pleased is going to have some nasty weather? It's a funny thing, isn't it? We always want whoever's going on holiday to have worse weather than we are here. Just like if I'm going on holiday, I want to make sure it's going to rain at home, do you know? So, time to bring out all the smug people next week. Right now, here's Bruno Mars.

0: beautiful South and Rotterdam on Central FM. Beautiful song. Nice to play that for you this evening. I hope we're finding you well. Thanks for hanging out with us tonight. Got plenty more to come. Got a whole hour of brand new Scottish music on the way at 9 o'clock. So if you've yet to join us for that, but you're a big fan of either big rock and roll, big indie numbers, new pop bangers, country, folk, dance, whatever it is that you're into, I've probably got a Scottish band or artist for you to discover from 9, so do join us for that. And in the meantime, I'll get us ready for it with Cammy Barnes and Tom Grennan on the way.
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You're listening to Central FM with the best songs all day long. That was Tom Grennan, and before that, Girls Aloud with Something Kind of Ooh. Brilliant tune, such an amazing wee throwback. I hope you're having a nice Thursday, whatever it is you are across the Forth Valley. If you're listening to us a little further afield, maybe through our app, then hello, especially warm welcome to you. Thanks for finding us, and I hope you'll stick around. We've got some more tunes on the way from London Beat next, Take That, and Teddy Swims coming up. And as I mentioned, in half an hour at 9 o'clock, a whole hour of Scottish tunes. We'll discover the next big thing together. It could be the next Annie Lennox, the next Paolo Nutini, the next Cammy Barnes. After all, this is Whiskey Roll.

0: absolute banger. London Beats, I've been thinking about you on Central FM. Plenty more to come. My name is Liv. Take that on the way with the great Stay, Teddy Swims as well. And Culture Beat will play before 9 o'clock.
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Now, we've got Lou Tomlinson's new tune on the way next, Culture Beat before 9 o'clock, but right now, let's change the pace up a bit. 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

0: Culture Beats and Mr. Vane on Central FM. On the way next, a whole hour of the freshest, most exciting new talent from all around Scotland. They're going to start off with some big indie bangers, and we'll have an update on all the news next.
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7: There is no clear timetable on when residents affected by ground movement in Coles Norton can return home. People in 30 homes on Benbuck View were told to leave after reports of several unsafe structures. The issue is now in the hands of the Mining Remediation Authority. Residents are being offered support. A local MP has called for investments in Grangemouth to speed up. More than 400 workers at the petrochemical plant were made redundant last year after the site closed down. The UK government pledged £200 million for the area 15 months ago. But Alloa and Grangemouth MP Brian Leishman says there needs to be action.
8: Let's get these new, green, clean, future industries into Grangemouth. But do it quicker. It has taken far too long.
7: A report says Clackmannanshire Council is facing a highly challenging financial future. Savings of more than £70 million have already been made over the last few years. The council faces a budget gap of more than £10 million next year. And former Celtic forward Simon Donnelly would not be surprised to see Martin O'Neill remain as the club's manager. The 74-year-old spent two interim spells at Parkhead this season. Donnelly tells Sky Sports News O'Neill will find a permanent job offer hard to resist.
9: He talks about being re-energised and you know, this lease of life that he's got out of it with his young coaching staff behind him, his leadership qualities. Who knows what will happen.
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7: Cloudy tonight across the Forth Valley with a chance of the odd shower and lows of 10 degrees Celsius. That's the latest. I'm Andrew Baxter.
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5: Good evening. All right, 9 o'clock means it's time to change things up and go into a whole hour of brand new Scottish music. My name is Liv. Thank you so much for joining us. Let's jump in.
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5: I feel we haven't opened with a big country banger in far too long. So, to get us going this evening, let's head to Airdrie to meet Robin Redd for an absolute belted of a tune. This is Looking Good on You.

0: Stage Minus from Clyde Bank. That tune's called Sometimes I, soundtracking your Thursday evening across the Forth Valley. Thank you so much for hanging out with us tonight. It is a joy to be with you for the last hour of the show. And as always, we do a little bit of a different programme here between 9 and 10. It's all about the best and most exciting new music that we can find from all corners of Scotland. So yes, plenty to come from the Forth Valley, but also we'll head further north towards Aberdeenshire. We'll head down towards Glasgow, Ayr. We've been all over these last few months. It's always such a joy to discover where the next big thing might be coming from in Scotland. So expect some big indie bangers, expect a little bit more folksy sounds, some more lo-fi, downtime, chill vibes, if that's what you need this Thursday, and of course a couple more big anthemic tunes to get us really going. And with that in mind, let's head down to Dunfermline for these guys. Indie alt-rock band called Angelica Mode.
1: 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It's a song about grieving a relationship that you yourself have killed and having to live with the regret.

0: Dalmatic is the name of this band. Big, bold sound based over in Glasgow. They've been gigging for years now, a good couple of years under their belts, and I believe big plans for the rest of 2026 as well. So as soon as we know more, we will tell you here on Central FM. This is the place to stay for all the best new emerging talent around Scotland. We do this every weeknight between 9 and 10. It's always with me, Liv Cowell, and I hope you'll join us again. If this is your first time joining us, then do stick with us. Plenty more still to discover. Gonna get into some more kind of down-tempo, kind of folksy singer-songwriter vibes next, and then a big band from the fourth Valley.
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0: From Stirling, Haver, H-A-V-E-R, and Deep Space on Central FM. Lovely to hear from those guys. And before that, Kyle O with Amsterdam, which I believe features on his second album. I think he's got like four under his belt now, so there's plenty to go and discover if you love him. And I believe he's also got a gig coming up in Glasgow as well on the 6th of June. So if you want to go and head down and find out a little bit more about that on his social pages. Thank you so much for joining us tonight. It is lovely to be with you, and I hope we're soundtracking a nice, relaxing Thursday. That's not quite the case if you're trying to get there, but it's been a long, busy week, then maybe these next couple of tunes can help. We're going to head to Port Glasgow now for this wonderful singer-songwriter called Isla. This is her second single.
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0: Bit of a one-man band, this guy. James Lowe from Leaving. That's Air Balloon on Central FM. I love the sound of it. Totally kind of bluesy, a little bit of rock and roll in there as well. He loves playing homage to that kind of great British music and bands from the past, as he puts it. So if you enjoy that kind of nostalgic tune, definitely go and check him out. I believe he's got a few more things up his sleeve that you can go and enjoy. And that goes for any of these artists and bands that you hear tonight and through the rest of the week. If any of them catch your attention, please do go and find them on social media, follow them on TikTok, stream their music, whatever it is that you get your tunes. It all adds up. So it doesn't have to be the case of going and travelling to go and see a gig, although if you can, why wouldn't you? But I mean, all the wee things, it all adds up as well. But of course, even just joining us tonight on Central FM suggests that you really care about these new talented artists and bands. So thank you so much for being here and for making this show possible. It's a joy to be with you. I've got plenty more to come as well. Going to stay in the Forth Valley next for another singer-songwriter, or two, in fact. We'll have to wait and see.
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1: 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This song's about appreciating the little things in life and learning to go at your own pace. 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
1: What a beautiful song. What a lovely sentiment to it as well. Corinne with This Little Life, originally from Clackmannanshire, although she's now based in Edinburgh. Lovely to get some proper local talent on the show this evening. And before that, we had a double whammy as well. Callum Baird, also from Falkirk, with These Dire Days, a song that he wrote while he was on tour in Germany last summer, all about the uncertainty of modern life, that feeling that ground keeps shifting beneath our feet while holding on to a message of resilience and hope. So two wonderful, kind of really optimistic songs, I think, back to back from the Forth Valley. I think that sets us apart, doesn't it? It's a lovely, lovely thing to know that that's what we're good at here in the Forth Valley. So thank you for joining us tonight. I've got a couple more to squeeze in before 10 o'clock. And although we've had some nice, chill, kind of folksy sounds now, I do have another Falkirk musician, but I think you're going to find that his style is a little different. Just a little different. But we are gearing towards the weekend, only a couple of hours to go until Friday. So if you're starting this weekend early, getting a jump start in the bank holiday, then allow me to introduce you to Maro. Big house track now from him. This is Rolling Deep on Central FM.

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1: Hey, it's Rory here from Kelowna. 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

0: Great sound from these guys. Kelowna from over in Glasgow with Monster on Central FM. That brings us towards 10 o'clock. Thank you again for joining us tonight. I hope you've enjoyed everything that you've heard and discovered over the last hour. Join us again tomorrow for our final Scottish Hour of the Week. I'll be here with you from 6. We'll do this again from 9. And in the meantime, we'll go through the night now with all the best songs all night long. Have a great night. Take care.
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8: The top stories this hour. New guidance confirms toilets should be used on the basis of biological sex. A code covers a range of scenarios, including competitive sport and hospital wards, following a Supreme Court ruling last year on the legal definition of a woman. Trans activists warn the advice has an exclusionary core. Boss of the Sex Matters charity, Maya Forstarter, rates it 8 out of 10.
9: It also says how transgender people's rights are protected, which means where you have a separate sex facility, it's often helpful to have a unisex option. And in most large buildings, that already exists.
8: The Chancellor set out measures to help ease the cost of living for millions of households. Rachel Reeves has announced a cut in the rate of VAT on attractions like theme parks over the summer holidays, while import taxes are being temporarily reduced on more than 100 foods. UK net migration has fallen to its lowest level since the start of the COVID pandemic. The figures for the 12 months to December are down almost 50% compared to the previous year. Documents reveal the late Queen pressed for her son, the then Prince Andrew, to land a trade job in 2001. Ministers say there's no evidence he was vetted beforehand. Andrew Mountbatten-Windsor was arrested in February on suspicion of misconduct in public office and has denied any wrongdoing. Elsa Anderson's a former royal press secretary. She says she never saw preferential treatment.
10: I saw the Queen treating her children and her grandchildren and great-grandchildren all completely equally. She was very close to all of them.
8: An independent panel's ruled Southampton head coach Tonda Eckert authorised spying on rival teams to gain a competitive advantage. The EFL's published the written reasons for the club being kicked out of Saturday's Championship playoff final. And Partick Thistle and St Mirren have shared a one-all draw in the first leg of their Scottish Premiership playoff. From Sky News, I'm Daisy Steele.
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11: The top stories this hour. New government guidance has been published around how equality law should be applied to single-sex spaces in England, Wales and Scotland. It confirms hospitals can lawfully provide women or men-only wards which exclude trans patients of the opposite biological sex. It also reiterates rules around competitive sport. It's after a Supreme Court ruling last April stating sex means biological sex. Trans woman Carly has noticed a shift in attitude since.
12: It's vile. Some of it is vile. It leads to me being called a paedophile or mentally ill online. I don't want to be constantly in the media. I would like just to live my life quietly.
11: The Chancellor says supermarkets should pass savings on to customers from a reduction in import taxes on around 100 food products. It's temporary, as is a cut in VAT on theme park and museum tickets for the summer as part of a series of measures to ease the cost of living. Documents suggest the late Queen pressed for her son, the former Prince Andrew, to be appointed Britain's trade envoy. He held the role for a decade, from 2001. Chewy's ended its sponsorship of Married at First Sight UK. Allegations have been made of sexual offences during filming, with the men accused denying the claims. Thousands of Aston Villa fans lined the streets of Birmingham earlier to celebrate their Europa League success.
13: I was in natural tears when I saw the Europa League trophy last night in the Utilities Arena. I could not stop crying.
14: Last time we won something was 30 years ago, and it's just the best feeling ever.
15: I'm 22 years old and we've never won a cup in my entire life, and it doesn't get better than this.
11: They beat Freiburg 3-0 in last night's final in Istanbul. And Partick Thistle and St Mirren have shared a 1-1 draw in the first leg of their Scottish Premiership playoff. Aidan Fitzpatrick got a second-half equaliser for Championship side Partick. From Sky News, I'm Daisy Steele.
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